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I'm Elise Riley, and I finally found a viral video that I actually want to try out. There's so many of these viral foods right now that sound absolutely disgusting. Things that you mix together, things that should not be mixed together. But I finally found one that I can actually get on board with. Coming up, I will tell you all about how to make it.

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I'm Elise Riley, and I finally found one of these viral food trends that I actually want to try. So the newest thing is to eat coffee slushies. So basically, you're not just drinking coffee anymore. You are going to freeze it, mash it into chunks, and then add milk, and it's going to create kind of like an icy out of your coffee. Honestly, I can get on board with this. Most of the things sound disgusting, but that sounds easy and like something I definitely want to try out.

Did you see the sweet face of Wet Nose Wednesday this week? Her name is Uniqua. She is a two-year-old terrier mix that's been hanging out with our friends at Greenville County Animal Care for several months, and she is definitely ready to meet her forever home. Make sure you head over to B937's Facebook page and check out her story. It's on our Instagram as well. And just keep sharing her story. The more people that see her story, the more likely she is to get adopted. She's been hanging out at the shelter for far

Us this Thursday night, downtown Greenville for Piedmont Natural Gas's Downtown Alive. It kicks off at 5:30 Noma Square, right outside of the Hyatt. There's live music, fun, food, drinks. Basically, you need to head home after work, grab the family, and head back. Enjoy a nice evening in downtown Greenville. You can grab food while you're there, listen to some awesome music, and just hang out and enjoy the scenery.

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Kids today could just definitely not handle this. Coming up, I'm going to tell you some of the most popular answers we've received on our Facebook. Honestly, the whole list is hilarious because my kids, they'd never be able to handle this stuff.

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2: Hey, it's

What are some old school struggles that would absolutely break kids today if they had to deal with it? We put this up on the Hawk and Tom Facebook page, and the answers have been hilarious. Some of the answers were things like having to use a payphone, having to use a manual typewriter, having to actually go to the library and do research, having to just sit around and wait for someone to call you, having to actually go to the door and knock and see if your friend can come out and play. These things are hilarious to me because I have two kids that could absolutely not handle those things. Like, there's no way either one of my kids are going to go knock on somebody's door and ask if somebody can come out and play.

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1: A brand new episode of Big Dave Eats drops tomorrow morning during Hawk and Tom. Make sure you are listening in to find out where he is eating this week. 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Check out the full video of Big Dave's trip to Wok and Spice.

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1: All the hits, B93.7. I'm Elise Briley, and we are officially in back-to-school season. Most of the schools around the upstate start back this week. And if you are hauling kids to and from school, how many hours do you think you spend each year hauling your kids to and from school activities? Coming up, I'm going to tell you what the average is. And honestly, it really doesn't even sound like enough.

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If you are driving your kids back and forth to school activities, how much of your day do you think that actually takes up? So the average person takes 38 minutes every single day to take their kids to and from various school activities. This adds up to 15 8-hour days per year, 6,858 minutes dropping your kids either at school or for school-related activities. That's a lot of time. It's a lot of time in the car.

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0: But the rent, no doubt. Yeah. 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Play on, play it. Play on, play on, play on, play on. Cause I like it. Right. No diggity, no doubt. Yeah. Black Street Productions. We out, we out. Right. We out, we out. We out.
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What is your favorite state to travel to? So apparently, according to a recent survey, the best states in America are Utah, South Dakota, Minnesota, North Dakota, and Nebraska. I've never been to any of those, so I can't tell you one way or the other on those states, but I've been to some other states that are pretty cool. I've been to Texas, I've been to Nevada, which I really enjoyed, and then of course, we've got Georgia, Tennessee, North Carolina, all kinds of good stuff around us.

All the hits, B93.7. I'm Elise Riley, and I am out of here. I hope you have a wonderful week. If you are headed back to school, I hope you have a wonderful week back to school. And if you are like me and you've got one heading off to big school for the very first time, I'm sending you all of the good vibes. And just know that I'm crying right along with you. Mine starts

If you are like me and you've got one heading off to big school for the very first time, I'm sending you all of the good vibes. And just know that I'm crying right along with you. Mine starts on Friday, and I definitely will be shedding some tears. It's kind of weird that he's old enough to go to kindergarten. It's just blowing my mind. My daughter's in seventh grade, and I've come to terms with middle school, but I have not come to terms with kindergarten yet.

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I bet. Say, I got drive, I don't need a car. 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
1: There's far too much negative news in the world beating us down every day with horrible stories that give us very little or no hope for the future. I'm here to combat that.
2: Oh,
1: I've got some positive stories that you can share today that will help boost people up around you and make you look like you're in a good mood. And it'll make you look like someone who brings positive vibes.
2: Well, share with us here, Happy Pants.
1: All right. We're going to start off with a woman named Alexandra Adams, who just became the first doctor that is both deaf and blind.
2: Oh, wow.
1: She was born deaf and blind. And guess what she says biggest obstacle is for her to be a doctor?
2: Wow.
1: You're wrong. It is actually people not knowing or believing in what she can do. She says her obstacle isn't her difficulties in the abilities that she doesn't have, but her problem is people believing that she can do the job or not.
3: But would you want her?
1: Well, they say that you have to hear the whole story, say that she uses adaptive technology like Bluetooth-enabled stethoscope connected to her hearing aids, and she is able to use a lot of technology to cover for the fact that she cannot see or hear. She's actually working and specializing in geriatric care. They say that way, if she messes up, that person didn't have that long to live anyway.
2: Dear. Wow. Oh, my goodness. That's not happy, Tom.
1: It's very positive.
2: Yeah. I'm like, I wouldn't want her to be my proctologist.

0: Yeah, but I could see her being like a foot doctor.
1: See, I could see her working even harder because she feels like she has so much more to prove. So she is doing the research. She is putting in the time and the effort versus some people who
2: could
1: just... I got
2: your MRI here. I can't see a thing.
3: Well, I was thinking about proctologist. Let me try again. Oops.
2: Well, what's she going to do if she... I'm pretty sure a blind person can find that.
3: Just follow your nose.
1: Oh, my gosh.
2: Okay, more positive news here.
3: Yeah.
2: A local woman in Pennsylvania went on TV and talked about how they were going to lose access to food and support services at a senior assistance program. She was upset because the federal government was cutting out waste, and this was going to affect their program. It's called the Wesley Family Services, and it planned to shut down its Open Your Heart to a Senior program due to the lack of federal funding. However, a mystery donor came in and saved everything.
3: Yay.
2: She said this is a reminder that somebody out there cares and that you don't have to count on the government to solve all your problems. Sometimes people can just be nice to one another.
0: That's awesome. Because, you know, I look at all these billionaires and what, Elon's, he's still a trillionaire. I don't think he...
2: Not technically, no.
0: But these places like this, $100,000 is a drop in the bucket for those billionaires. Why can't they help out more local organizations that are actually helping people, not the foundations that they donate money to?
3: Because there's 1,000 of them going on. So once they give $100,000, they're going to be broke.
0: Versus $20 million to an organization that just pays their CEOs millions of dollars a year.
3: What do you give?
0: My time.
3: which is valuable. That's very valuable.
1: I love that we can't stay positive.
3: I know.
2: It's I was trying to be positive here.
0: Yes. How many more you got?
2: One more.
1: We're doing great.
2: This is going to be positive for sure. A four-year-old boy in North Carolina transformed his neighborhood by simply waving and saying hello to everyone who passed by.
3: That's great. That's cool.
2: His name is Roman, and it started because he was sad after his parents separated. Because he caused it.
3: Don't say stuff like that.
2: But once he started waving to all of his neighbors, it inspired them to stop, chat, and build a friendship with him.
0: Oh, I don't want to chat with neighbors.
2: And it has since brought together dozens of neighbors who barely knew each other before. Roman now invites all his neighborhood friends to his games and birthday parties, people that live there say there is kindness, and he has created a close-knit community.
1: You sound like John. We'll go walking around the neighborhood, and we've got neighbors who are so nice, and they want to stop and talk, and John goes, oh my gosh, I'm turning around and going home.
0: I will look out my window to see if neighbors are outside before I take my trash out.
3: That's horrible.
1: I enjoy it. I'm like, oh, hey, and John's like, I'm going home.
2: Well, Roman, who apparently carries deep guilt about his parents' separation, said, "Even if I couldn't keep my parents together, I can bring my neighbors together."
1: He's made that stuff up. I would never make up something like that.
0: Okay, I'm on a happy note again.
2: Thank you.
0: Yeah.
1: I don't trust that.
3: Boy,
1: what are you about
3: to
1: say?
3: Fantastic! I'm so happy. It's just changed my day.
2: Well, you know, I can't help it. If you guys can't see anything positive in those stories, bunch of losers.
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1: You know, it's interesting. If you talk to someone for long enough, and it doesn't take long, you could literally sit up next to them at a bar a lot of times, you'll find out that most people think they have a way to strike it rich. They have an idea that could make them wealthy. I've told you mine before, and I've asked everyone to keep this secret so that I can take advantage of it. But I've always thought they should make an electrical outlet that whenever you push the cord in, it clicks back into the wall about 2 inches so that you don't have that big outlet sticking out and you can't push a shelf up against it.
2: Yeah, because your bookshelf's normally about 2 or 3 inches out from the wall.
3: My invention is now a real thing. I came up with this years ago. It's convertible high heels. So you can just either twist the heel and it comes off, or you can fold it into the bottom basically it converts into flat.
2: It's like a Swiss Army knife. You can just fold it in right there and have flats when you are like tired and your feet hurt at the end of the date.
3: So
2: I like it. Yeah.
3: You're like at a wedding and you're dancing. You don't have to kick your shoes off anymore. You keep your shoes on.
1: And someone invented this.
3: Yes.
1: They stole your idea.
3: Jerks.
2: But it'd be kind of scary, though, if they just, because you know how some things get defective after you've used them for a couple of years, and all of a sudden, you know, you're on that high heel, and you have both high heels up, and one just, you know, folds down on you because it's so loose.
3: You just teeter over.
2: Yeah.
1: Don't real high heels do that anyway?
3: They do.
1: That's
3: and they
1: I
3: get
1: thought.
3: Stuck in grates and stuff. Mm-hmm. It's dangerous, but they're cute.
1: Well, 1 out of 3 Americans believe they have an idea that could make them wealthy. What's even funnier is that 1 out of 5 Americans have a feeling in their bones that one day they're going to win big in the lottery.
2: Oh, okay.
1: I'm sorry, but if you truly think you're going to win big in the lottery one day, you're delusional.
4: Hey.
1: I'm sorry, Kato. I forgot that's your retirement plan.
4: Yeah, I haven't bought tickets in a while, but that's what I plan.
1: All the more reason to be worried about your plan.
2: Yeah.
1: But a lot of them say they are frustrated with where they are financially, but they're hoping that this big idea that they have but aren't really going to work on will make them wealthy one day.
2: I know a lot of kids, they think they're going to be YouTubers or they're going to be like these social media influencers. Like so many of them that I talk to are my kids' friends. Yeah, that's what I'm going to do. I'm going to be a video gamer.
4: Well, and you can be that and an influencer. You just, not everybody's going to make it big.
2: Well, you might influence 10 people, but.
1: Well, the crazy thing is a lot of the different ways people think they're going to do this. It's not just inventions. A lot of people have a book that they're going to write or a movie script in the back of their head that's going to make them rich. Which is interesting.
4: Yes. Someone was asking me about my life, and I said, just wait for the autobiography and then the miniseries to
2: come
4: out.
2: Yours would be interesting. I mean, you would have so many stories to tell your grandkids with all these Torture Tuesdays you've done and where you've been arrested and stuff.
4: Half of it I don't remember.
2: Okay. Yeah.
1: I will say my new plan to get rich is to write a book on how to write a movie script or a screenplay for all the people who think they've got one. They'll buy my book to figure out how to do it first.
3: But if you think about it, that's kind of already a thing. They've got how-to books all the time, like
2: how to
3: do taxes 101
2: but
3: for dummies.
2: Tom's never written a movie script or anything.
4: Yeah.
2: Like, why would they want to buy your book? Because you've not even proven yourself as far as creating a movie.
1: Think about it. Someone who could write movie scripts would already be writing them. So you need someone who's willing to teach you how to write
2: but
1: a movie script.
2: But you've never written one.
1: I'll just read a book on how.
2: Oh, okay.
1: It's not complicated.
2: Yeah.
1: But how to
2: read a book on how to write a movie script.
1: I'm not going to write a book. That's a stupid idea for a book.
3: Not really. You could do it in volumes. Volume 1, how to write, read a book. Never mind.
1: Okay.
3: I had it.
1: If you're on Hawk's side of this, you're in bad shape. I will say that men are more likely than women to think that they'll strike it rich one day. About 40% of men versus about 1 out of 4 women think that, which the funny thing is women are far more likely to be able to do that because all they got to do is meet the right rich person and marry him, whereas guys, it's not as easy for us to marry a rich woman. So that's one thing they have going for them there.
2: Mm-hmm.
1: Also, 1 out of 4 of them think they have a big plan they've come up with for something that's never been done before. So not just a change up or a neat idea, but they've got something brand new.
2: Well, and they want to do it instantly. The best way, I think, that you can, and this has just been midlife, going back, what I wish I would have done is, like, in your 20s, start setting back money then.
4: Oh, yeah.
2: In some kind of account or even, you know, some kind of stock, whatever. And then by the time you get to retirement, you will be, like, wealthy. You won't have to worry.
1: If this is your book, I'm not buying it.
2: I ain't writing no book.
1: I can tell.
2: I barely read them. But honestly, you think about that. If you invest when you're in your 20s.
4: It's true.
2: It is true.
4: And the thing is, when you get a job, you start just blowing money because you got it.
2: Yeah,
4: you're still living at
2: exactly.
4: home with your parents.
3: Yeah, buy a small property, rent it out, pays for itself, you get some extra money. I'm telling you, real estate's where it's at.
4: Yeah, you can't buy small properties anymore for less than $500,000.
3: I know, I kick myself for wasting time in middle school. Why didn't I buy a condo in eighth grade? When it was affordable.
1: Yeah. You just need to write a book about it.
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0: Good morning. This is the Hawk and Tom Show. Glad you're hanging out with us already on a Monday. Going to be partly cloudy and a high of 87 today.
1: All right, everyone, gather around the microphones. It's time for Nerd News.
2: Nerd News. Nerd News. Nerd News with Tom. Yeah.
1: We got some interesting stuff today. We're going to start with Mars and the Internet. There is a conspiracy theory going around about a photo from Mars. The Mars rover, it's called Curiosity. It's been riding around in Mars since 2012.
3: Allegedly.
1: And it just sent a picture back, and people think it looks like a crashed spaceship or a missile that landed and did not explode. And you can see this. It's online. Some people think it looks like an unexploded alien missile. Other people think it looks like a crashed spaceship. I think it looks like rocks.
0: Yeah.
1: But I'm one of those practical, like, no fun at parties people.
0: You're very suspicious about a lot of stuff, and that's good.
1: I don't think suspicious is the right word.
0: Okay,
1: realistic is the right word.
0: Well, you're skeptical about a lot of things. You ask a lot of questions about anything. Like, you know, you wouldn't buy an Abflex online and think that it's going to change your abs.
1: You're right, I wouldn't.
0: Yeah, I did, though.
4: And yet he believes we put people on the moon.
3: Thank you.
1: I know we put people on the moon.
3: I believe aliens before the moon landing.
1: Okay, I'm not going to start a fight, but I know what I know. And there's a lot of evidence out there that can tell you. The biggest, simplest way to know we landed on the moon is that we were in a space race with Russia at the time to get there first. And if we had faked it, Russia would have called us out on it, because it was, no one remembers or knows how stressful it was to think whenever the Soviets put Sputnik up, the first satellite.
0: You push his button so quick.
4: It's so fun to stir the pot between them.
1: America was terrified that we had lost the space race.
0: Yeah.
1: And so it was a huge deal who got to the moon first, and Russia would not have let us lie about
0: it. Don't let them pick on you, Tom.
1: I'm trying to be nice to them. Okay, so anyway, we'll put a picture up of the rocks or the spaceship, and you can decide for yourself, but it is a big deal on the internet right now.
0: Yeah.
1: Although, also, NASA says they think it's rocks, too, just to let you know. Now, this next thing is kind of cool. Researchers have developed a tiny sensor that can detect things in your body from a single teardrop. And that means for things like Parkinson's disease and a lot of other things, they won't have to do all of the different
0: blood
1: draws and needles pokes. They can just put a little thing, little strip of paper-like thing down underneath your eye and tell you a sad story.
0: But if you can't produce a teardrop, then they'll start poking you.
3: Makes you wonder how much this is going to cost, because they'll lose a lot of money not taking all those tests.
1: Yeah, but they'll make it back on this thing.
3: Yeah, it's $100 versus the test that would have been $100.
0: Yeah. You remember the COVID test? I hated that one, because you shove that big old Q-tip all the way up your nostril and
4: scramble
0: swish it around
4: your brain
0: for about 4 or 5 times.
1: I kind of liked it.
3: When I did it, it wasn't bad, but I had to go to a drive-thru to lead the country. And that girl, she shoved it all the way. I mean, I almost hit the gas. She said, put your car in park I do this.
0: Yeah.
3: I'm like, I see why now.
0: Uh-huh.
3: Because I was crying.
1: And AI has invented something that people like better than any other thing out there. An artificial intelligence system just created a hamburger recipe that people liked better than the Big Mac in a blind taste test.
0: Huh.
1: It's called Burger AI. It was trained on over 2,000 burger recipes, and it chose from billions of possible ingredient combinations, and its goal was to balance taste, nutrition, and, this is stupid, environmental impact. And they say that it had a beef and mushroom burger that was as popular as the Big Mac, but reduced its environmental footprint. I would like for them to use Burger AI to find me the best tasting burger, period.
0: Mm-hmm.
1: I don't care about environmental impact. I don't care about any of the nutrition. Yeah. I just want the best burger.
0: Mm-hmm.
1: And if it can do better than what's out there, I'll buy it.
4: How did they reduce the environmental impact?
1: Mushrooms is part of it.
4: Right, but the actual burger patty itself is also mushrooms?
1: It is made of a mixture of beef and mushroom.
4: Huh.
0: Can they figure out, if AI can figure out, if they can take all the calories out of the good food?
1: Wouldn't that be awesome if you could create a snack that people liked, and you could sit and snack on it all day, and it had no calories?
3: Beautiful. I'd have to listen to people chewing all day long.
1: Well, that's a good point, Kato.
0: We already have that here, Kato.
3: It's all morning, though.
0: Yeah.
1: Yeah, but mine have calories. I want one with no calories. The closest thing we've got is popcorn. And then if you take out the part where it has to taste good, then kale seeds.
0: What?
1: If you're looking for a snack that won't make you fat.
0: Okay. I have not had a kale seed.
3: I hadn't either.
1: You have. You just don't know it. They're in salads and stuff.
3: Does it grow in your body?
1: No, it just poops out. It's like corn. You see it in the...
0: Is this part of your nerd news?
1: No, y'all went here.
0: Oh, okay. Are we done?
1: Yeah, I'm done.
0: Poop news. Poop nerd news. Nerd news. Nerd news with Tom. Yeah.
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0: It's a Monday morning and going to be partly cloudy today. A high of 87 degrees.
1: One of my goals on our show is to try to boost people up and make them see life in a more positive light.
0: You are always encouraging. I mean, people ask, who's the most encouraging on the show?
2: That made my day right there, Tom. Mm-hmm.
1: Yeah. Thank you. That's what I strive for.
0: Right? It worked.
2: Yep.
1: I particularly like to help out Gen Z by explaining to them that the world is not as bad as they're being told by the media. That they have more opportunity than the media is telling them about, and that people actually get along better than the media wants them to believe. Mm-hmm. Because, you know, you see online people, they'll say the worst things about each other, but you would probably meet that person in a grocery store, hold the door open for them and say, have a nice day, and never think about it again. Because the internet makes us all monsters. We don't have any accountability. We get away with saying mean stuff, and it makes things look worse than they are. Mm. I want to explain to some of the young people today that when we were growing up as Gen X, or in Tori's case, millennial, things were not as easy as the media wants you to believe.
2: Tom, you're talking to the young people. They're not up yet.
1: Okay. Well, someone tell them about this. There were some struggles in our old school days that would be very difficult to deal with now. For example, if we were waiting for a call from someone, we had to stay near our phone all night, hope that it rang, and that someone else didn't get to it or get on the line instead of us. We did not each have a phone, and the one phone in the house was shared by everyone. And a lot of times you were not the one who got privileged for it.
3: There was nothing worse than picking up the phone and you hear that internet sound. Mm-hmm. You're like, Ashley, get off the internet.
0: Yeah.
1: Or worse, they're like, hang up the phone. You're knocking me off AOL.
0: Yeah.
1: Also, writing everything down by hand. Before smartphones, we had to write a note to ourselves.
0: Yeah.
1: Recipes, directions, anything that we wanted to remember for more than 5 seconds had to be written on paper.
2: And see, I think we're losing a lot of our, I don't know. You know, it's like I have recipes from my granny and my mom.
0: Yeah.
2: In their handwriting.
0: Right.
2: That I'll always have. You're not going to print out the recipe that they typed into a computer.
0: Okay, but
2: it doesn't have the same meaning.
0: You're going to take a picture of it, and then your nieces and nephews, they're going to have the picture of those recipes.
2: You think they're going? You think anybody's going through thousands of pictures of a relative when they pass?
1: I mean, I went through my dad's pictures on his computer. I mean, it was mostly of my kids, but it was their vacations too. But now with AI, it can actually search those recipes from the pictures.
0: Yeah.
1: So that's kind of actually cool.
2: Oh, gotcha.
1: All right, but moving on here, we used to have to do research at a library. We did not have a little device that was connected to every bit of knowledge of humankind. We had either encyclopedias, which basically told you what's happened 20 years ago because they hadn't been updated.
2: You'd have money to have encyclopedias.
1: And they were expensive.
0: Yeah, and then one was always missing. Then going to the library, too, you had to learn the Dewey Decimal System and whatever. Mm-hmm. Then you had to go find the book and go find whatever page that was on. Now, you can Google it within 10 seconds. You've got your answer. It's amazing.
3: You know what's crazy, though? I miss those days. I think the world is much more angry and more difficult now when we've got more technology than we've ever had. Life is easier, and yet we're all 10 times more angry.
1: I think the reason for that is what I said at the beginning of this, is where everyone tells people everything they think, and there was no way to do that back in the day. So you didn't walk around wearing a shirt that says, I want to argue with you about this, let's go. You basically nodded and smiled at people.
3: Yeah.
2: Back in the day, it'd be walking by someone's conversation and giving your opinion and keep walking.
1: Mm-hmm.
2: That's pretty much leaving a review or comment.
1: So also, we didn't have a phone with us all the time. And if we were traveling, we had to find a payphone. If you needed to call someone, and it was a pain because it wasn't like it was always cheap. I mean, it was a quarter if you were in your hometown, but if you were calling long distance, it was more. Also, some people lived out in the sticks had to share a party line. So they would sit at their house, and the phone would have to ring a certain number of times in a pattern, and they'd be like, oh, that's for us.
0: Really?
1: But that same line would ring different for somebody down the road. They had to share the same phone line.
2: Did not know that.
1: Talk about not having privacy. They also said finding out about things like snow days.
0: Mm-hmm.
1: There were no apps or text alerts. They had to either listen to the radio. I mean, we would literally read snow closings on the radio whenever it happened, because that was how people found out.
2: Yeah, or you'd watch the bottom of the TV screen.
1: Right, it would scroll along.
0: News. Oh, it'd make you happy, too. You see your school?
1: Yeah. But all this stuff... Now, we don't have to worry about any of it. It's all fed to us. It's handed to us.
0: Instantly.
2: Do you think we're becoming lazier?
1: I mean, that's the goal, right?
2: Unhealthy. They want us lazy. They want us on medication so the pharmaceutical companies can make good money.
1: All of time has been man trying to figure out how to do stuff with less time so they have more time to goof off.
0: Yeah.
1: Like when we started making factories and stuff, you know, it gave us more time at the end of the day, or at least some people. We started making things that were like washers and dryers that took women less time to do the laundry.
0: Yeah.
1: They had more time. We made dishwashers, took less time. Everything we do is to try to give ourselves more free time.
3: And yet every day I'm like, dang, what did I do today? I have all this time, and I couldn't tell you what I did with it.
2: I don't do anything. I'm about to get a job.
1: Why, kid, do you have a job?
2: Yeah. Oh, I mean another one.
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5: You ever find yourself being lazy for no reason at all? 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You ever have tons of things to do? You're like, I got so much to do. I guess I'm going to take a nap. Get all rested up. You ever have one thing to do all day, but you just can't get yourself to do it? I got to go to the post office. But I have to put on pants. And they're only open till 5. I'm going to have to do that next week. I have a little more free time. I don't know about you, I never have free time. 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

0: 3.7. Good morning. This is the Hawk and Tom Show. 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
1: 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You know, talking about this rain that's coming up and all the other stuff, these afternoon showers. They say July was the hottest month on record.
2: Ooh, it felt like it.
1: I tell you. But right now, August is saying, somebody hold my beer. Watch out. Here we go.

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1: B93.7, good Monday morning to you. Partly cloudy today with a high of 87. We'll drop down to about 83 with some thunderstorms tomorrow. Right now it is 6:34.
2: You know, you are more likely to die in June, July, August, and September than any other months of the year. And that's because there's a lot of accidents that happen during the summer. Of course, we were talking about fireworks.
3: Did you see the video of the little boy who put fireworks in his family's grill and they lit it up, the charcoal grill, they lit it up, yeah. And it started going off. It was funny.
2: Put it in reverse, Terry.
3: Yeah. Well, that's okay. A great video.
2: So chances of ending up in the ER is 1 in 30,000 when it comes to the fireworks.
1: I'll take those odds.
2: Well, here's some other accidents that happen usually during the summer months. Of course, we're not going to talk about swimming. That's a lot. A lot of accidents happen with swimming.
1: Why are you talking about it?
2: But this is close to that. Going on a cruise.

0: You go on a cruise a lot of times during the summer months. Odds of falling overboard are 1 in 2.5 million chance.
1: Really? Because you see it happen. Yeah. I have friends that beg me to go on cruises, and I'm like, I will be the one to fall
0: overboard. Yeah.
1: I'm the one that's out at midnight walking around by myself.
2: Yeah, but they have a lot of things trying to keep you from doing that, so you have to try pretty hard.
0: They need to put some of those mesh tents on the cruise lines that you have around a trampoline. That way the people couldn't fall off.
3: Oh, my gosh. Wouldn't that be fun? You do fall, but you just bounce back up.
0: Yeah, you bounce back up and ride overboard. That'd be fun.
1: That netting at Topgolf, just wrap
0: exactly.
1: it around the whole ship.
0: Yeah, just wrap around the whole cruise ship.
1: I mean, you know, people say that you don't realize you're on a ship. It's like a floating city with no laws. Mm-hmm. If you
2: they have laws. It's just not your laws.
0: Uh-huh. We talked about this the other day, and I thought it was kind of fun, but the hammock-related injuries. Odds of visiting the ER due to a hammock-related injury.
2: Thank you, Cato, for that laugh.
1: Go ahead.
2: Do you not remember us talking about hammocks the other day when we talked about the banana hammock-related injuries? That's what we're laughing about.
0: Oh.
1: I remembered.
2: I know, because you're the one that laughed at it. Oh, you said it.
1: I know.
2: I've never heard anyone say banana hammock on the radio before.
3: And here we are, three times deep.
2: Apparently it's allowed now.
3: Oh, wow.
0: So hammock-related injuries, 1 in 85,000.
1: Slipping on that banana.
0: No, it's not banana. It's getting in and out of the hammock is very dangerous. And
2: really? I mean, what is it, 1 in 30,000?
0: Yeah.
2: I'm willing to take that. I mean, I'm not going to get in and out of a hammock 30,000 times, so I think I'm safe.
1: We were at a condo in Myrtle Beach years ago, and our balcony, you could look down a little pond, and there was a hammock next to it.
0: Right.
1: The entire, I think we were there a week. The entire week, no one was able to get in that hammock. We would sit on our deck and our porch and just watch one at a time, flip all the air, flip all, everybody that tried to get on it. And then they'd walk away, and somebody else would come up, didn't know you couldn't get on it.
2: It's a challenge at that point.
1: Yeah, it was fun.
0: It's kind of like the games at the fair where they have the ladders there and they have one rope at each end of
1: it. That's hard.
0: And you try to go up and ring the bell and you're sitting there trying to balance it. That's the same experience you have having a hammock. All right, chances of hurting yourself while riding a horse.
2: Very high.
0: 1 in 4,000.
2: See, that's much more than a hammock.
0: Now, I'm not talking about those little electronic horses out in front of Walmart.
1: Oh, well, never mind. Every horse I've been on tried to knock me off of it.
2: Every horse I was ever on tried to kill me.
1: Yeah, I never fell off. I ended up on the side of the horse with my legs wrapped around its neck, but I'll pull myself back up.
2: Mm-hmm. I had one that just took off, and I'm like, stop. Why are we doing that? Where's the handle to turn this thing off? On a motorcycle, if you don't like what it's doing, you can turn it off. The horse kept running.
0: Mm-hmm. And summer-related injuries. Be careful if you're drinking out there. I know drinking causes a lot of injuries.
1: Well, you just wake up with bruises you don't know where you got.
0: Hey, y'all, watch this. But this is a different kind of drinking. Apparently, the odds of you visiting the hospital because of drinking straw-related injuries. You're drinking straw.
1: Straws.
0: Yeah.
2: You have a drinking problem if you can't drink out of a straw.
1: Well, you know, it pokes you in the eye sometimes.
0: Yeah, well, okay.
1: That's where it goes up your nose.
0: You go in too far, you know, you misjudge the straw length, and you go, and all of a sudden, it's hitting your uvula back in your throat.
3: Yeah, but it's dangerous without a straw, too. You ever cracked your tooth on a wine glass?
2: Ow, no, but
3: that
2: sounds interesting.
0: Well, odds of visiting hospital because of a drinking straw, 1 in 100,000.
2: Much lower than the hammock.
0: Just one in general, though.
1: Yeah. And now you have those metal straws.
0: Don't.
1: I hate those.
0: I do, too.
1: I hate the metal ones. I hate the paper ones.
0: It tastes like you are, like, putting your mouth over a muffler or something like that. And you're in some kind of junk.
1: Yeah. Oh, that's the McDonald's straw, because they're real big.
2: I don't like the big ones. You don't get as much velocity. It's like, it's just like drinking.
0: But I hate the little tiny straws where it's like, you know, you're damaging your lungs trying to suck the coffee or whatever.
2: Those aren't straws. Those are coffee stirrers.
0: Oh, never mind.
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1: 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Going to be partly cloudy, high of 87. Today's National Watermelon Day. And, you know, I got some fun facts about watermelon coming up and how to pick the right one at the grocery store.
2: Oh, fun.
1: That's going to be a lot of fun. And to make sure you don't swallow the seeds of a watermelon because it'll grow in your stomach. At least that's what my dad told me when I was a little kid. I still believe that.

0: Yeah, it's Harry Styles on the Hawk and Tom Show. Rain this afternoon, a high of 95. That was Watermelon Sugar. Yeah, let's talk about your watermelons this morning because we have National Watermelon Day coming up. I don't talk about your watermelons.
1: Okay. They're not watermelons. They're more like, I don't know, peaches.
2: Yeah, maybe a little kiwi. It's a little fuzz on
1: it. Oh, thank you.
0: All right. Well, I want to tell you how to pick the perfect watermelon.
3: Tori's looking very confused.
4: Not confused, grossed out.
1: Oh, right. I was saying, you know I won a wet t-shirt contest once.
0: Yes, and he's proud of that.
1: It was a man's wet t-shirt contest, but yeah.
0: So let's talk about your watermelons and not Tom's. So watermelons, technically, are they a fruit or vegetable?
1: A fruit.
2: Vegetable.
4: Fred vegetable.
1: That's right.
0: Yes. They are a fruit.
1: Thank you.
0: And a vegetable.
1: Oh.
0: Yeah. They're a fruit because they grow on a vine, and they're also a vegetable because they are a type of gourd.
1: And I think also tomatoes are like one of those weird ones. They're a fruit.
0: Yeah.
4: Oh, my gourd. That's crazy.
1: Oh, my gourd. Someone smack her.
0: Really? Yes. All right. Seedless watermelon. The first seedless watermelon was created in Japan in what year, you think?
2: 1990.
1: I'm going to say 61.
0: All right.
4: 1600s.
0: One of you nailed something about the first seedless watermelon, but Japan in 1939 created the first seedless watermelon, but it took a long time to perfect the process. They didn't hit the grocery stores until 1990.
2: Are you serious?
0: Yeah, I'm so serious.
2: Wow, because I remember when they, it seems like, it's like, oh, wow, they're seedless watermelons? What is that all about?
0: Oh, I know.
2: And that's all I buy? I don't eat watermelon, but.
0: You know, I feel kind of sorry for seedless watermelons because they can never have children.
2: Oh, you're so wrong.
4: Hey, hold on. Good question. How does that work if you don't have seeds?
2: Aren't they little white seeds in there still?
0: There's kind of the ones you can eat.
2: Mm-hmm. They're not the.
4: Oh.
2: I don't know.
1: Once they made them, they just made a bunch of seeds and they keep using them.
4: This is making it clear why my

0: Nope.
1: What'd you say?
0: Like, I mean, humans are like a huge amount of water, too.
1: No, it is strawberries are also 92% water. Now, let's say you're in this scenario. You go to the grocery store, and you're in the fruit section. You're looking for
0: Listen, I'm going to pay for them. I was just sampling that one.
1: Okay. You see the watermelons there in a big old bunch. Which one do you choose? Some people go with the knocking method, although this requires a great ear and a bit of imagination because there's really no science behind knocking on your melons.
0: When you say knocking, are you talking about thumping?
1: Thumping, knocking, however you want to do your melon.
2: That's, yeah. And they never answer.
1: Okay. However, they say that a ripe watermelon will have a dull, hollow sound, whereas an immature melon will crack inappropriate wise jokes and have a higher pitch ping sound.
2: Don't you look for like a little brown patch or something?
1: You know your melons, don't you?
2: Yes, I do.
1: Okay, so look for a yellowish spot underneath. This is called the field spot or ground spot. If it's ripe, it'll be a pale, buttery yellow. And if that spot is light green or white instead, it's not ripened yet. So you kind of turn it over, look at it, and see. It's kind of like a puppy when you kind of see what kind of puppy you got there. You can do that with your watermelon, too. Is this a girl or boy watermelon?
0: Now, Cato mentioned brown ones. What does that tell you? It's been there too long?
1: All right. They say choose the ones with brown, coarse webbing on the outside. There's a good chance they're perfectly ripe and even sweeter than any other watermelon out there. So you do want to look for the brown spots, not like old people in those liver spots.
2: Oh, hawk. But they're good, too.
3: You just got to thump them.
0: They're sweet inside.
1: Hold still, Granny. See if you're right.
2: Turn her over. Look for the browns. Okay. I'm going home.
1: All right.
3: It's been nice working with y'all.
1: Although watermelons with any visible cuts, dents, or bruising, you want to avoid those. Some minor scratches, they say, could be okay, but anything worse than that is no good at all when you're looking for your watermelons. And buy them in season, and that is April through September is watermelon season.
2: Okay. Mm-hmm.
0: That works out. That's when you usually want watermelons, when it starts to get hot.
1: You know, I think you're right, Tom. Like, you're never there. Like, Santa Claus has come to town, and you got the stockings up, the chestnuts roasting on open fire. And where's my watermelon?
0: It won't fit in a stocking.
1: I need a Christmas watermelon this year.

0: That's Olivia Dean on the Hawk and Tom Show. There you are hanging out with us already. It's a Monday. We're going to have a good day today. Going to be partly cloudy, high of 87 degrees. Well, if you're trying to flirt with a guy, ladies, and wondering if he's picking up on the signs, he definitely is.
1: Is he?
0: Yeah, according to this new study, they say there's such a thing as flirting face women make. And the research found pretty much every guy can spot the flirting face.
2: I think guys see the signs when they're just saying hello.
0: Okay.
1: That's true of some, but then you get the people, there's the guys that are afraid of rejection.
0: Yeah, yeah.
1: And they are much more less likely to catch on. Like, they aren't sure. They're like, maybe she is, maybe she isn't. Also, you have a booger in your right nostril.
2: Do we?
0: Oh. he was not flirting with you.
1: I was distracted.
2: What are you trying to say, Tom? I'm embarrassed and nobody saw it but you.
1: I was distracted at all times I was talking to you.
2: I'm blowing my nose. Yeah. This room is
0: when that's flapping in the wind. It's
2: that's my buddy.
3: It's like it was batting his eyelashes at Tom.
1: It was flirting with me.
2: I'm going home.
0: Oh, that's funny.
2: Early.
0: Okay, according to the study, they say pretty much every guy can spot a booger in your nose, and they can spot a flirty face. So
1: I definitely know what you're talking about as far as the flirty face. Yeah. There is a certain kind of, for one thing, it's always like a smile or a grin or a laugh at what you say. It's always positive.
0: Here's how they describe the flirting face. Your head is turned to one side and tilted down slightly. So, okay.
3: It looks like a dog.
1: Oh. That's what I thought of immediately.
0: Okay, now you have a slight smile. Go ahead. And then your eyes are locked on the person you're flirting with.
1: Sometimes the eyes are squinted, too.
2: In your video, this guy that gives the instructions and he's doing it. And he's like,
0: yeah.
2: He's got his chin like this. And
0: he's the chunky guy.
2: Yeah.
0: Yeah, he is hilarious. He's some kind of comedian.
2: I'm going to find that and post it.
0: Yeah. And he's like, it tells exactly what to do. And he puffs his chest out like a bird and
2: puts his face down.
0: But this is for the girls. So your head is turned to one side. Tilt it down slightly, and then you are smiling, and then eye contact.
3: I'm calling the cops. That feels like a Ted Bundy move.
1: And smiling doesn't go,
0: yeah.
1: That's not a smile. That's a laugh or a chuckle or a weird, creepy thing.
0: They say all that may or may not be something you do intentionally, but whether or not you realize you're making the flirting face, guys feel like you are flirting with them at that point. Other things, of course, you can wave and smile. I think that is flirting, trying to get the attention.
1: If you're, like, maybe far away from each other.
0: Well, yeah, if you're across, like, the restaurant or something.
3: You know what's interesting? When Megan Eby did y'all's makeup, you made a very beautiful woman, Hawk. But you're kind of also a creepy woman. Like, some of your mannerisms when you try to be a woman is a little, like, ooh.
0: Well, I ain't used to it.
1: He's that way as a guy, too.
0: He's also biting your lower lip, I guess.
2: Boy, does it feel good when you bite it for real.
0: You know what? Don't bite your upper lip. That ain't as attractive.
1: Biting the lower lip is definitely a sexy look.
0: Try to do the upper lip, though. Hey, y'all.
2: I don't think you bite it like using your whole
0: Yeah, I know.
2: I think it's just like...
0: Mm-hmm. Okay, all right. So...
2: We're all biting our lips.
0: And, of course, don't wink. Winking is out. That is an old-school way to flirt.
1: Girls can get away with anything they want. A woman can wink if she wants, and that'll be fine.
3: See, what if it's just her contacts falling out, and she's like, oh, my gosh, trying to get it back in. And then he comes up, and he's like, well, hey, I saw you making eyes. And she's like, I didn't even see you. You were blurry. My contact was out of place.
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0: good morning. This is the Hawk and Tom Show. It's Monday, 7:13. Now, it's already August, y'all. How about that? Back to school starting up. Going to be partly cloudy today, high of 87.
1: I have a lot of respect for police officers. With the internet, now we see just how dangerous it is when they're walking up to a car for something. You may be in the car going, oh, I'm getting a speeding ticket, but the officer walking up doesn't know if there's someone wanted who has a gun and is going to shoot at him.
0: Scary.
1: It's a tough job. Mm-hmm. But I always felt like we had a gentleman's agreement with the police officers. And I thought they would drive around mostly in marked cars. We would look for them and we would try to use radar detectors and they would try to, you know, get us anyway. And it was a gentlemanly sport.
0: Okay.
1: But now in New Jersey, police are cheating.
0: Uh-oh, what are they doing?
1: They're dressing up in those suits that you get whenever you go to like Cabela's or the Bass Shop or whatever.
0: Oh.
1: The Bass Pro Shop.
0: And camouflage suits?
1: No, they're like the ghillie suits. Or they look, oh, yeah. They look like Sasquatches.
0: Look like a big bush.
1: And they hide in the bushes, yeah. Dressed like a bush,
0: yep.
1: And get you with the radar.
0: That's wrong.
1: And so you don't even see a police car anywhere. You don't even see that you got. There's just some dude who's dressed like a bush hitting radar at you and
0: that
1: getting you.
0: Makes sense.
1: They look like a bush by the sidewalk.
0: Yeah.
1: Sometimes they're actually standing, and then they look like Sasquatch, and they use binoculars to catch the license plate of people who are driving distracted.
2: If you need binoculars to catch me, then just let me go. That's too much work, right? You're busy.
0: I know my kids did that for Halloween, scared the kids in the neighborhood to death, because you can't see them. I mean, if they're in the bushes...
1: Funny.
0: And they got you.
1: Now, here's the one thing I like about this. If I had to complain about anyone on the highways other than drunk drivers, which I rarely see because I don't drive at 2 a.m. very often.
3: Oh, they're out at noon.
1: Oh, are they?
3: Yeah.
0: Scarier than that's the people texting and driving.
1: That's what they're getting. And that's what I, like I said, if there's anyone I had to dislike more other than them, it's the people who are distracted driving because they're messing with their phone or something.
0: Yeah. Mm-hmm.
1: And that's who they're after in this case.
0: Oh.
1: One trap last week caused 74 distracted drivers in 6 hours, and they said this may spread to the rest of the country. So some people think it's a bit of trickery, but there really is no law against it, of course. And they are getting the distracted drivers who aren't paying attention.
3: I never thought about police using binoculars from a distance to look into someone's car. And I had a friend, they were riding, I don't know where, come over a hill, and there was a license check ahead.
0: Mm-hmm.
3: Well, she didn't have her seatbelt on.
0: Oh.
3: So she's trying to pull her seatbelt to get it on. Her husband's hitting the brake to slow down. It locks, so she can't get on the seatbelt. So she had trouble. So when they pulled up to the officer, he goes, had a little trouble getting your seatbelt on, I see.
0: Oh, wow.
3: He was watching her from a distance. And I'm like,
2: stalker.
3: Yeah. I'm like, that's pretty weird.
1: Did she get a ticket for it?
3: No, he jokingly said, just leave it on. But yeah, I never thought about that. But I see so many people with phones in their hands.
0: Well,
3: going
0: and
3: down 385.
0: With all the cameras, though, you know they're going to be getting us soon. Because they started with the minivans to try and kind of trick us or whatever. Or the trucks, the police trucks.
1: There is a police truck now that you would not know was the police.
0: Some of the other cars. And then it's minivans, and now it's these Sasquatch guys out in the forest there getting you.
1: Now, they say that in New Jersey, it is a $200 fine right now. And up to $600 for repeat offenders. If you get 3 strikes, you lose your license for 90 days.
2: Does it count if we're at a red light?
1: That's a good question.
3: You cannot.
2: Even at a red light?
3: Even at a red light. In fact, I saw it. I don't know what state it was. I doubt it was South Carolina. But a police officer would sit near a drive-thru of a restaurant, and people that picked their phone up while they're in that drive-thru, he was ticketing them.
0: What a jackwagon.
3: So I don't know about drive-thrus in South Carolina, but I know red lights, you cannot have anything in your hand at all when you're behind the wheel.
0: Mm. So on that Waves app that we have now that says where the police are they going to have like a little emoji of a guy in a bush with a radar gun?
3: Shrub ahead.
0: Yeah.
3: Well, is it still there?
0: Yeah.
3: Yes or no?
1: You know, I've got a little video and a picture of it. It's pretty freaky. I could see how it could cause somebody to have a wreck if they saw it.
3: Yeah.
0: Okay. Mm-hmm. That one's not as hidden as well as the ones I've seen.
1: Really? He's right by a tree. I would never see that guy.
0: Okay.
2: I'm not going to lie, though. I kind of wish they would crack down on the texting and driving, and I know that's unpopular opinion, But the amount of times I see people swerving in and out of lanes, and it is terrifying.
0: The people.
1: And what makes you mad is like when I'm doing it, I know I got everything under control, but I don't know about that other person.
2: Right. Like I'm texting, watching you swerve and driving. Get it together.
1: Or I see someone do it, I try to start videoing. I'm like all over the road trying to video.
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0: lately. I have to actually hit refresh to get them instead of them automatically coming up. Alicia Reese, Peter Lloyd, Sarah Kohara, Amy Gordon, Shannon LaCroix, Cassie Crane, Jenny Kelly, Dawn Stokes, Connie Reese, Mike O'Connell, Valerie Burdett, and Jeff McClain having birthdays today. Happy birthday.
1: All right, talking about movies today. Spider-Man, Brand New Day, set a new opening day box office record. Pulled in like $355 million. Yeah, at the box office. And that's a lot. But, you know, if you watch the Spider-Man movies, I think there'll probably be a sequel to this one. I'm guessing. I don't know.
2: There'll be a sequel, a prequel.
1: That's just a guess.
2: Spider-Baby.
1: Yeah.

0: It's Monday on the Hawk and Tom Show, 7:31. Now going to be partly cloudy, high of 87. We're laughing, cutting up, already listening, Tori.
1: It's Cato's fault in the best way possible.
0: Yeah. You know, do you feel like your life is blah and boring? Same old thing, you're doing it every day?
2: There's definitely a routine that you fall in, or a rut.
0: 80% of people say they're creatures of habit, and they do a lot of the same things over and over again each day.
2: I kind of like that in some respects. Yeah, I like going to the same place for breakfast every morning. Mm-hmm. I like, you know, having a routine.
0: Well, you know, and we chat about bathroom routines a lot here on the show, about you get out of your routine, and before you know it, it's like, did I wash my hair? Did I rinse and repeat? Or, you know, did I brush my teeth? But here's some other things that we do. We sleep on the same side of the bed. That's a give me. You do that same way every night. Right?
2: Yeah, we talked about this once about how weird people don't do that all the time.
0: No.
2: Like you go to bed and your wife's in your spot. You're like, wait a second, why are you on that side tonight?
3: See, I like to sleep on my left side, but I don't, so I want to be on that side of the bed. I don't want to.
0: Yeah, how about when you go to a hotel?
3: I will most likely sleep on the same side.
0: Okay.
2: It depends. Hotel, it's like I usually get the one closest to the bathroom because I get up and pee more at night.
1: I'm farthest from the door in any room I'm sleeping in.
2: Okay. Why is that?
1: I don't want to be murdered first.
0: We have the same bedtime routine. You get ready for bed, and a lot of times you'll forget to brush and like,
2: no,
0: I don't want to get up and have to brush.
2: I don't forget. I think it's the first thing I do in my routine.
0: I get ready for bed. I forget sometimes.
2: I mean, it's the first step of it.
3: Me too, Tom. Oh. Or sometimes I'm in bed and I'm starting to drift off and I'm like, I didn't brush my teeth.
0: Yeah.
3: Tomorrow morning. I can wait.
0: Oh, don't you judge us.
1: I am a little bit. No, I do have like a retainer that I wear at night. And sometimes I'll get in bed and I'll be like, I forgot to put my teeth in.
0: Those are stinky too.
1: No, you're clean.
2: They have little dissolving tablets that you put them in.
0: Yeah, you get the Polident.
1: So, I do. Yeah. I feel like an old person. I drop my little Polident in. I'm like, sleep tight.
0: But it keeps your teeth straight. Is that?
1: Yeah.
0: Yeah.
2: Mine keeps me from grinding them at night. It's just a little thing that basically fits over my teeth to keep me from grinding.
1: Yeah.
0: My kid had it, and I'm like, I thought he was washing it, and he wasn't. And I'm like, ooh, just took one little sniff. Yes. It was worse than ooh.
2: Kids are little animals.
0: Okay.
2: They just don't even care.
0: But you also have your bedtime routine where you know, pull your bedspread down or whatever.
3: And then turn the light on beside the bed.
0: Yeah.
3: Turn the TV on. Yeah. Find you a channel.
2: Mine is nothing like that. I turn out the light, turn on my phone light so I can get to my side of the bed, and no TV. Because, I don't know.
3: Well, we're all different.
2: No, I'm not saying you're wrong. It's just mine's very different. Well,
0: I was thinking. I just wasn't saying that you were wrong. We sit in the exact same spot on the sofa.
3: Yes.
0: Uh-huh. I do that.
2: And we have a fight in our house over this one chair. Everyone wants this one recliner.
3: And I live alone, so I'm in the same spot on my couch. So every once in a while, I have to move the cushions around because I just start looking flat.
0: Yeah.
3: Or I sit in it all the time.
1: I always like the corner of our set. I like to tuck up in the corner, and we have people visit, and they sit there. I'm like, oh,
2: I know. What's bad about the recliner is mine, except when my daughter wants it, because I'm a girl dad. But relatives will come over and sit in that chair, and I'll walk downstairs and I'll see it. I'll just turn around and walk back up.
1: But I feel like with sectionals, everybody knows it's the centerpiece, right? Like that's everybody's favorite spot. So if you go to someone's house, why would you sit in the little corner?
0: Because
1: sit on the edge.
0: That's your favorite spot.
1: I know, but scooch.
0: All right. You style your hair the same way every day.
2: Why would you do it different every day?
0: Well, girls, I'm like, they got a little routine. They even say makeup. Do you put on your makeup the same way every day?
1: You know, okay, this is actually something I've been battling with, so thank you for bringing it up.
0: Oh,
1: I've been trying to do...
0: Okay.
3: Here we go. Thanks, Hall.
0: Yeah, sorry.
1: Of the no eyeliner look, and it is so hard to get right. And I look kind of creepy without enough eyeliner because I have big eyes, so then I look like I'm... like stalking.
0: Yeah, okay.
1: You know what I mean?
0: Yeah, so okay, so
2: now.
1: I know.
0: That's a deer in headlights right there.
1: Kinda.
0: So you have to make it look like you don't wear as much mascara?
1: No, eyeliner.
0: Eyeliner.
1: And I've been struggling with it. Mm-hmm. So thank you for pointing that out. Now I'm going to be thinking about it all day long because I did do it different today.
0: Okay. So sometimes you do make up a little bit different.
1: I'm stressed.
0: Okay. You shop at the same stores. That's a routine. You go to the same. That's your grocery store. Sometimes you'll go to a different, not a different store. Like you'll go to the same, like another Publix instead of your Publix. And then you're like, you're out of sorts. You're like, okay, I don't know where anything is here.
3: I don't know about that. My mom and sister both, I'll talk to them, and they were literally, I talked to them, yeah, I've been by Food Lion and Publix, and I'm heading to Aldi now. And I'm like, why do you go to so many stores?
0: Well, they on a grocery store tour is what they are.
3: Different sales at different stores.
0: I wouldn't do that.
2: What about Ingles, Tori? Do they do that? Like, is it the same in each store?
1: It, for the most part, is. They have been doing, like, revamps, and so they've been doing new floors, and they've got it really fancy looking. But for the most part, you know, like, go into this section.
2: It's going to be the same in another one. I like that, too.
1: Mm-hmm, I do, too.
0: 80% of people say they have the same routine every day, eating the same breakfast, or their coffee routine, making their coffee the same way every day.
3: Yeah, I've been eating the same breakfast for
2: the way you read this years. Is like it's some kind of an indictment, but there's a good reason for this. I mean, it would take more of your time to change it every day, mm-hmm. and you're going to have something that you like. You're going to want to keep doing it if it works well. That's the human condition.
0: I wasn't reading this like an indictment. I don't even know what that word means.
1: That's what my husband says. We'll go out to eat somewhere, and I'll try something new, and I'll be like, I don't love it. And he's like, that's why I get the same thing mm-hmm. everywhere, but I get bored.
0: All right.
3: I do, too. And you're right. Sometimes you get something different. You're like, I wish I'd have got what I originally had. But now you know.
1: Yeah, exactly.
2: But I laugh at you while you're having your bad dinner.
3: Because yesterday I was eating with family, and I got something I had never ordered at this restaurant, never gotten before, and it was delicious.
0: Okay.
3: So I wouldn't mm-hmm. have known that.
0: See? Last two things. Here we go. These things, the routine habits that we do the towel wrap the same way. Either if it's on your head, ladies, or you do your same towel wrap. Right here? Do you tuck your
3: I don't have towel? To do that.
0: Oh, you don't?
3: No.
0: Why not?
3: Because I live alone. I put the towel on the rack and I walk out of the bathroom naked.
0: Oh, wow. Yeah.
2: I can picture that.
3: Yeah. Well, I'll send you a picture that one time.
0: I had another one, but I got to leave on that one. No, we do the closet stare or the fridge stare every day the same way. Like you look there and you're like, I don't have anything to wear after 10 minutes.
3: I can tell you everything in my fridge and I still open it to look and see if anything might have joined it.
0: Well, and I can tell you how Cato's doing his closet stare, Tom.
3: Naked.
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0: Hey, what's going on? This is the Hawk and Tom Show. Going to be partly cloudy, high of 87 today. It is 7:52. Glad you're hanging out with us.
1: I'm always amazed at how stupid some people are whenever they break the law. Like, you see the drug dealers. They got a van full of crystal meth. And they're going 90 down the interstate.
2: Yeah.
1: I'd be going like 1 mile under or maybe a couple miles over, but I would not

0: was going to try to make money, and lots of it, I wouldn't do it by stealing this item. Little Debbie snack cakes.
1: Well,
0: how much are you going to make on Little Debbie snack
1: Who's
0: cakes?
1: Who's selling them?
0: This guy was doing it at the equivalent of a jockey lot.
2: Uh-oh. They are $2.99 a box, I think.
1: I figured there'd be more.
2: Well, I buy them quite a bit. I got the oatmeal cakes, you
1: That's
2: know.
1: That's my premium one in.
2: Little Debbie Swiss rolls, the chocolate with a little white creamy middle.
1: I don't ever buy them.
2: You got the raisin cakes.
3: Ooh. Keep it going. It's so good, all of it.
0: Well, what's crazy, this guy was selling them at what was the equivalent of a jockey lot. For those of you who are new here, the flea market, mm-hmm. for lack of a better way of putting it.
2: Barnyard.
0: And this guy ended up getting caught because someone from Little Debbie saw these and thought, how's he getting Little Debbie snack cakes to sell for cheaper than we sell them at the flea market?
2: That's low.
0: So they started doing some research, and it turned out it was one of the delivery drivers.
2: He was
0: creating false invoices and signing them, and not only was he getting free Little Debbie snack cakes to sell at the flea market, which was the part that wasn't making him very much extra money at all,
2: He
0: was also getting paid a commission for the deliveries.
2: Oh.
0: So he ended up making about $18,000 doing this.
1: Mm, wow.
0: Which there very little of it came from selling the Little Debbie snack cakes. If he had left that part off, they probably never would have caught the other part.
2: Well, don't they scan everything in the stores and stuff? Like, you know.
0: The way it works is grocery stores get so much stuff, and that's a standard looking thing, and they just sign off, and it takes them maybe months or years before they notice the discrepancy.
2: Uh-huh.
0: So I don't know how long he could have gotten away with it, but by selling the Little Debbie snack cakes at the flea market, that got someone's attention to start looking into it.
1: Hey, I bet her name was Karen, who has to get in everybody's business.
0: Well, this case, Karen was right.
1: Well, she still shouldn't say anything. Let him live his life.
0: Well, what about the people who are getting scammed? The grocery store people.
2: And then our Little Debbie snack cakes go up, and we have to pay more for them.
1: Then buy them from him. They're cheaper.
2: They noticed also he was gaining some weight.
0: I bet he was. He must have been. But they said that, that basically he made the mistake of doing that. If he hadn't have sold them at the flea market, they probably wouldn't have caught him for the others for a lot longer.
2: Yeah.
0: And they say that he created fake delivery invoices for Shop and Save, Giant Eagle, and Walmart. Mm. This is in Washington, so I don't know a lot about Giant Eagle or Shop and Save.
2: Yeah.
0: But this guy basically ended up getting himself caught because he had to be that little extra step of greedy.
2: Now, you imagine, you know, he's in prison now. And someone's like, hey, what you in for? selling
0: he's
2: Little
0: like,
2: Debbie
0: I got
2: snack.
0: A snack for you. Little Debbie has a snack for you.
2: Yeah.
0: Mm-hmm. Well, they said...
2: you ain't tough.
0: They said that this is the kind of thing where if you did it one way, you probably would have got away with it. But whenever you get extra greedy, that's when you get caught.
2: If it wasn't for those meddling flea marketers.

0: actually pay them to do this?
1: Not much, but we do pay them.
2: This house is so gone crazy.
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1: Hey, morning, this is Hawk and Tom Show, 8 o'clock now, going to be partly cloudy, high of 87. You know, more than 1 in 5 Americans will stay on hold with customer service indefinitely.
2: My wife.
1: Man.
2: I will come home, she'll be walking around the house with her phone clipped onto her waist and music's playing. And It ain't music you would listen to normally, it's on hold music.
1: Oh, man.
2: One time when we needed our passports urgently rushed to us, she was on that phone for 6 hours with the State Department, sitting there with it playing music.
3: But she does know her call was important to them.
2: It didn't seem like it.
1: Yeah. Now, a lot of times they'll let you push a button, say they'll call you back.
2: Yeah, that's awesome.
1: I like that one. 31% say they will wait for 5 minutes on hold before they hang up.
2: That's pushing it for me.
1: 34% will wait up to 15 minutes before they hang up.
2: Mm-mm.
1: And 22% said they'll stay on the phone as long as they need to.
2: I will cancel whatever it is I'm calling about if I have to wait 5 minutes.
1: Yeah.
3: Yeah, because it really depends on what I'm on hold for.
2: Mm-hmm.
3: What is the call? How important is that call?
1: Well, you guys are part of the 13% said they refuse to wait on hold.
2: I ain't got time for that.
1: Yeah. They'll either request a call back or find another way to get in touch.
2: Yep,
1: with
2: email.
1: Them. Yeah.
2: I'll send an email, and then, honestly, most of this stuff is more important to them than it is me, so they better figure their crap out.
3: But how often do we call anyone to be put on hold? I don't know the last time that I've had to call someone to be put on hold.
2: My wife does all the time, especially the kids going in college and stuff.
1: It's
2: you
1: got to
2: call and get this thing set up or get this award or this scholarship.
4: Which, in this day and age, why do I have to call for anything like that? Let me email, let me chat, text, whatever.
2: It's bizarre.
4: I cannot stand.
2: It's because our government's about 20 years behind the rest of us. You know what I tried to do yesterday that I absolutely got infuriated about? I tried to get my Social Security account to see like how you can check and see how you're doing each year.
1: Yeah.
2: Now you have to go through a 45-minute process to register. You have two choices.

0: You have ID.me or login.gov, and one of them makes you take pictures of your face from six different angles and then talk to a person on a video call where they see you in person talking on your phone. Mm-hmm. I kid you not.
1: Wow.
0: 45 minutes. I'm like, I'll just find out what Social Security is when I get there.
2: Yeah.
3: All right, so you said your wife is on hold and there's music playing. Mm-hmm. 1 in 7 people said that they wish on hold music wasn't a thing. They prefer just to sit in silence.
0: Because you don't know what's going on then. The music lets you know you're still connected.
4: But sometimes when it pauses before it relapses, it'll burr, burr, burr, burr, and then it stops. And you're like, oh, sweet. And you think they're about to answer. And then,
1: See, for me, I need to know I'm still on the phone with someone. Because when I've been on the phone with someone, they're like, hold on, I got a call coming in. I forget that I was talking to them. All of a sudden, they're like, I'm back. Scares me. I'm like, oh God, I forgot we were on the phone.
3: Now, a lot of times they'll let you pick the music too.
0: I did not ever experience
3: really?
0: That.
3: Yes, I forget which one it is. Maybe Apple or one of them. They will let you, like, what kind of music do you want to listen to? Would you like to listen to blah, blah, blah, blah, blah, blah, or blah, blah, blah? And I always pick blah, blah, blah.
1: Oh.
3: So most popular type of on-hold music is classical.
0: Oh, God.
3: Yeah. That's 20% of the vote.
0: That's old people. They're the only ones calling and staying on the line.
3: Rock and pop, they are second. Then you got country music, and then even hip-hop option.
4: Wait, this is what people prefer most, or it's what is used most?
3: That's what they prefer most.
4: Interesting.
3: Yeah, so classical music. The good thing about classical music, though, it's kind of slow, and it's in the background. It's not obnoxious and getting in your face like some of this other music. You got some of the music that's like hard rock or something, and you're like, ah, man, I don't want that.
0: That's what I would do if I was a company. I would put death metal on so that people just hang up.
3: That's a good tactic.
1: I could see me listening and start singing along, and then they pick up.
3: Yeah.
1: And I'm still singing.
4: You're like, can you hang up? It was about to be my part.
3: Yeah. Just over a quarter of us think that listening to annoying music or repeated messages while on hold is one of the most annoying things about customer service.
0: Oh, that's the worst part. It's when they're telling you, like Kato said, that your call's important to them. And you're like, no, it's not.
1: Your call will be answered in the order that it was received.
0: Oh, and what about the ones that tell you how long you got left?
4: You're number 32 in line.
0: Approximate wait time is 3 days and 4 hours.
3: Someone will be with you in 3 days instead of momentarily. And then 80% of us have gotten so frustrated that we've either started swearing at the customer service rep or even the automated message that they're trying to communicate with
1: you.
3: Some people said they've even broken down in tears. They've been so frustrated. I'll hear my mom going, don't call me anymore. Don't call me anymore. And I'm like, Mom, just don't even answer or hang up. And she's talking to the automated thing. Yeah, I've gotten frustrated with the automated thing, and I'll say something like, you're such an idiot. And it's just the automated voice.
1: And you know they probably can hear everything you're saying.
3: I'm like, I want to speak to some person right now, you big buffoon.
4: So when you're like, representative, representative! Yes. And then by the time they get on, you're like, oh, hi.
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0: Oh, but yes. On the internet, yes.
1: 31% said they were always rude. 23% said, I don't pay attention. And then 14% said, I think people are nicer lately.
2: I think a lot of people are rude in person, too.
0: Wow,
2: you
0: I haven't run into that.
2: Complaining and throwing drinks at drive-thru workers. Because
0: but that's on the internet where you see only the really crappy people.
2: Yeah, they're mean.
0: It changes our perspective of humanity in a bad way.
1: Yeah.
0: We see only the bad stuff, and we think everything's bad. But no one's posting a video of someone going through and tipping a dollar and saying, hey, have a great day. Can't wait to see you tomorrow.
1: No one wants to watch that
0: video. Exactly. But that makes you think that doesn't happen and only the bad part happens.
2: It does.
0: See?

0: Hey, good morning. This is the Hawk and Tom Show. It is 8:18 now. Got some partly cloudy skies for you today. A high of 87. You know, it is my job here to tell you about weird days that we celebrate throughout the year. It makes for some great conversations here on the Hawk and Tom Show. Like, for example, today is National Grab Some Nuts Day. So, for a punchline, just ask your nearest 10-year-old boy.
1: What?
0: Nuts. I mean, you know, the planters, peanuts,
1: yeah.
0: Cashews, pecans.
2: Mm.
0: Okay. Here's a few fun facts about nuts today. America has more nuts than anyone else.
1: Oh, we're nuts.
0: Yeah. Yeah. Well, now, the crazy people, I've not done that. The statistic, I need to Google it. We're talking about nuts. Like I said, your pecans, your almonds, your cashews, your regular old peanuts.
3: I was doing a crossword puzzle the other day, and I learned something interesting. The single most valuable crop in California is almonds, just ahead of grapes. So it's even more valuable than grapes. They make a ton of money on almonds.
1: Yeah, but have you ever had almond wine?
3: I've had the almond milk.
1: And that's gross, too.
3: But I have not had the almond wine. Mm-hmm. I do like amaretto, though. That's a liquor drink that's supposed to be almond.
1: And liqueur.
0: Okay. So you know that 40% of the world's nuts are grown in the United States. And we can lead all the other countries in nut production, they say, especially almonds. There you go. So 38% of Americans will eat nuts today. That's quite a bit. I have tons of nuts in my pantry.
1: I don't ever buy any. And why are they so expensive if we make the most here?
2: Yes.
0: You know what? Peanuts are not inexpensive.
1: Yeah, they're the most unhealthy nut that's out there, too.
2: They're also not the best in the mix. That's the worst whenever you get those mix and you're like, oh, there's so many good things in here. And it's like 30,000 peanuts and 4 almonds.
3: Planters even sells one that says less than 50%. Peanuts. They advertised, don't worry, we didn't pack this full of just peanuts.
2: What's crazy, though, if they packed it full of boiled peanuts, that's all I'd want.
1: Oh, those are so good.
2: So good, but the dried ones, meh.
0: How about the ones at the bar?
2: I ain't touching those. I read that study.
1: I don't even know a bar that does that.
0: I know. But you know what? They got those ones at the roadhouses, you know, the steakhouses.
3: Mm. I know. You're talking about peanuts.
0: Yeah.
3: I was saying, because bars don't do nuts because they're expensive.
1: Some of those steakhouses that do the peanuts, they've stopped doing it because of allergies.
3: Mm. Oh, God. You couldn't even walk in the place if you had a peanut allergy.
1: True, yeah.
0: The largest nuts in the world weighed over 50 pounds. They're called Coco Demer nuts, and they're only found in a few islands in the Indian Ocean. So 50-pound nuts, that's big. I'm kidding. You think about the coconuts, is that technically a nut? Because it's nuts in the name.
1: Huh.
0: Yeah. I've not done the research on that.
2: I do not know.
0: Mm-hmm. I don't either, but we'll find out for you. There's a world record for crushing nuts by sitting on them. A guy in Japan crushed 122 nuts in under a minute just by sitting on nuts.
3: Oh. I've crushed 2 before. Never tried more than
0: How old are you, Tom?
1: This whole conversation.
0: You know what? You got to be careful.
1: Yeah.
2: How'd he crush them? Because, it's just like meat back there. So wouldn't, in theory, it would just kind of encase the...
0: It'd be kind of like cellulite on the back of your bottom.
2: Well, no, I just mean, like, it's not...
0: Well, you can...
2: It's not hard enough.
0: If you put a bunch of nuts on a chair and you start, like, just bouncing up and down on them, you're going to crush it to 2 or 3.
1: Unless you got some good butt muscle, you can just put it up there and squeeze.
0: Some of those guys at the gym...
1: And squeeze.
0: It's like a nutcracker back here.
3: I'm not eating that.
1: Oh, by the way, a coconut is not a true nut. Okay. It's a type of fruit.
0: All right. They say grabbing a handful of nuts, very good for you. This is a study found in Harvard.
3: No, you'll probably get your butt kicked.
0: They say the more nuts that you eat, the longer that you live. Almonds have the most fiber, and macadamia nuts have a lot of healthy fat. So go ahead and grab those macadamia nut cookies that they have at the grocery store.
3: My dentist says that almonds are a key factor in his business.
0: Really?
3: Yes.
1: They're hard.
3: They're very hard.
1: They're hard.
0: So you'll chip a tooth eating an almond?
3: People knock crowns off all the time.
0: Really?
3: Yeah. They chip teeth.
0: That's not in my information I have here. I just had a bunch of childish jokes.
1: You did. I cracked up.
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5: I think that's why Mr. Peanuts always kind of scared me. Like, even as a kid, like, Mr. Peanut is a little unsavory, and I don't know. The Planters mascot. Yeah, Mr. Peanut wears a top hat, a monocle, gloves, shoes, and that's it. He's got a bum leg. Like, he has to use a cane. Why would you invent a character and give them all these injuries? I think it's so feel bad for him. It's like to, you know, gain pity sales or something. He's on the front of the peanut can barely holding on, like, ah, I can't see, my knee hurts, buy my nuts. Like, put some pants on, then we'll talk. I don't do business with pantless peanuts.
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0: That's Taylor Swift on the Hawk and Tom Show. There you are. It's Monday. It's hey, that's good news. It's great news. We just got to get through the day, and then all of a sudden, it's Tuesday. We're rolling on. It's 8:37.
1: All right. The weekends are expensive. It turns out we're spending nearly $400 on summer activities every weekend.
0: Woo!
1: I didn't realize it was so much, but here's what they say we're spending on. $61 on restaurants, going out, getting food. I will say I go out to eat a lot more on the weekends than during the week, and 60 sounds cheap to me.
2: That's what I spent that in one meal.
0: Well, you drink.
2: I have cocktails on the side, but just this weekend I spent over $100 eating out.
1: I got a family of four, so it goes a lot farther for me. It's expensive. They say people also spend around $60 having a gathering at their own home or bringing stuff to someone else's gathering.
2: This is probably per person, isn't it?
1: I don't know. I mean, that seems like a lot for that part, especially going to someone else's house. I might bring a bottle of $10 wine, but I'm not bringing much else.
2: But you're bringing a gift, a host gift?
1: That was it. That was the wine.
2: But if it's a birthday party, now you're buying a birthday gift and a card.
1: I was just going to give them the wine.
0: Happy birthday.
1: They say celebrations and gifts. So if you are going to a birthday party, you're buying a gift for another $59. If you go to the theater.
0: Yeah.
1: You're probably spending, they said $57.
0: No.
1: I spend that on one person.
0: Yeah.
1: You know, you go to those 4D things where they squirt water in your face.
2: Yeah.
1: Those tickets are $30 a piece.
2: And then if you're talking about theater like Peace Center, those tickets can be expensive.
1: Yeah, no kidding.
3: I love the idea of paying all of that to go to something, like you mentioned, Tom, just to get my makeup ruined.
1: Oh, yeah.
3: Like,
1: not
3: why
1: only
3: am
1: that,
3: I here?
1: I literally kept almost falling out of my seat. We went to see the Odyssey, and like when they would be on the ocean, it would be bouncing me all around. And I'm I'm trying to drink my soda here.
0: Yeah.
1: And then they would squirt water on me when the waves would come over the ship.
0: They didn't even have to squirt water on you. Pepsi was all on your face because it was a shaky chair.
1: I will never do that again. Yeah. I was sore the next day.
3: You got a workout.
1: I was in a regular chair, thank you, where I can fall asleep if I want to, which I did want to during parts of Odyssey. Everyone loves it, but God, there was some slow parts too. It could have been a lot shorter. But moving on here, they said outdoor activities like camping, boating, things like that are very expensive.
0: Yeah, they are. Gas alone.
2: Yep.
1: Yeah. Mm-hmm. Let's see. Now, if we were adding this up, I feel like we're already past 300. Maybe we're getting close.
3: Is this a current list? Maybe it's from like 2008.
1: No, this is not from 2008. This was like today.
3: Huh.
1: It came out from a company called Talker Research. And they said transportation, gas, parking, bus tickets, ride shares, also spas and beauty services. My wife just took a bunch of the kids, like my nieces in town, my daughter, my mother-in-law, they all went to the spa and got a pedicure.
0: Yeah, it's expensive.
1: It's expensive.
0: Yeah, that's $400 right there.
1: It could
0: maybe
1: be,
0: not.
1: For
2: yes,
1: sure.
2: Yes, because my mom and I went for her birthday. I took her to get a pedicure manicure, so I joined her in doing both, and it was $200.
1: But your toes look good.
2: They did look good.
0: That's a French manicure.
2: And, that red polish, it just stands out in my
0: that's not a French.
2: My stilettos.
1: They say there's some other things that we didn't plan on spending our money this summer. You may not have planned ahead for $5 a gallon gas, but we got it.
0: Mm-hmm.
1: The Imodium AD that you will need after some of these parties, especially if you do Mexican.
0: Thank you, Tom.
1: You're
0: that's your category. I don't get as sick as much.
2: I had Mexican over the weekend.
0: Yeah.
2: It doesn't do that to me.
1: It depends on where it is for me, but I did Taco Bell, and Taco Bell gets me every time.
0: Well, I think we know why.
1: No, it wasn't the Cyclospora. It was the other end.
2: Well, why do
1: that
2: keep,
1: was that.
2: Why do you keep going?
1: Because it tastes so good.
3: It's so good. People hate on Taco Bell.
1: It
3: I am not
1: great,
3: here for
1: man.
3: It.
0: And where
1: great.
0: Else are you going to get the cinnamon twist things? Yeah.
2: I haven't been to Taco Bell in 20 years.
1: They also said a lot of people did not plan on spending money to buy a copy of World Cup Soccer for Dummies this year, but they had to.
0: Oh,
1: you know,
0: they?
1: That was like all of a sudden we had to be experts on a sport we normally pay no attention to.
3: I didn't even know we had a team.
1: I know, right?
0: I saved money.
3: I really did.
0: Googling. Yeah.
3: Yeah.
1: Mm-hmm. And they said some people end up having to spend it on bail. So that's if you had a really wild weekend, I
2: guess.
1: You
2: only have to pay 10% down.
1: Oh, that's true. Kato knows.
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1: 7. 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
2: 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You know, speaking of your pets and stuff, August is dog month. Did you know that? Researchers say that every dog year is not equal to 7 human years like they thought initially.
1: So, not.
2: You know what's next? Cats don't have 9 lives, or elephants, they can't remember stuff, or bears, they don't do that out in the woods. I'm like, what's next?
1: Bears do that in the woods.
2: That's what I'm saying.
3: Could you imagine if they didn't and they walked into town like, oh, excuse me, I gotta go.
2: I cannot bear that.

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0: Hey, good morning. This is the Hawk and Tom Show. It is 8:53 now. Going to be partly cloudy. I'm losing my voice. Can you take over?
1: Yeah, it's going to be a high of 87 today. Looks like scattered thunderstorms tomorrow with a high of 83.
0: A lot of folks are wrapping up their vacations. And when it comes to vacation planning, apparently women, they are carrying most of the weight when it comes to the planning of trips and stuff. And getting all the kids' bags packed and stuff like that.
1: Yep.
0: 80% of women say they do more of the trip planning than men do.
1: I used to do all of the planning. Mm-hmm. But eventually, once we had kids, I think my wife took over because of having to account for, like, you know, I would still be booking two tickets and stuff. And she's like, no, I have to take over now.
2: I mean, you did leave your daughter at home once.
1: We didn't make it two houses down before we realized she wasn't in the van.
3: That's good. You were still in the neighborhood.
1: I wasn't even out of my street.
2: That's what happened to Kevin on Home Alone.
1: We did not go that far.
0: Well, apparently the women and the men, they do it a little bit different when it comes to vacationing. According to these leading hotel chains, women use more towels per stay than men do.
1: That's because they all walk around with one on their head and one on their body. Yeah. We just use one.
2: And I know some women that I know, they have to take a shower in the morning and at night.
0: Yeah.
2: And I'm like, that's wasting water.
1: They are very clean people.
0: Yeah. I mean, if you're going to the beach, though, you want to take that shower after the beach.
2: Yeah, but you don't need to take it before.
0: Oh.
2: I mean, you're going to be using the bathroom in your own.
0: I do.
3: My husband's like that, too. Yeah. We'll go for walks, and he's like, let me shower real quick. We're going for a walk.
1: Sweaty on the walk.
2: Yeah, that's crazy.
0: Okay, priorities and booking. They say men often focus on the price of where they are staying.
2: Of course.
0: They also value parking and the business facilities, whatever that means. And women tend to place higher importance on cleanliness, location, safety, and security when they are booking a hotel or a place to stay.
3: Yeah.
0: Or a KOA campground. How far is that bathroom? How far do we have to walk for our safety and security? All right, men, they prioritize strong internet Wi-Fi more so than the women do. Women prioritize spa and wellness areas, pools, and better toiletries when it comes to their vacation
1: stay. How do you even know any of this stuff?
0: The hotel chains.
3: Well, I mean,
1: I just get a reputable chain and I figure I got it covered.
3: You would know spa and that kind of stuff. But yeah, I mean, I'm not calling to be like, excuse me, what shampoo do y'all use in your hotel rooms?
1: How clean is the room? I don't even know how you keep up with all that. You could read a review on everyone.
3: Yeah, I mean, that's the ratings would be a big one for me with figuring out how clean it is.
1: But even a guy is going to check the basics.
2: I'll look at pictures and I'll zoom in to see if it has a coffee maker, maybe a fridge. I'm like, does it have a K-cup machine or is that an espresso? And what kind of soap is on the side of the sink? You just have to zoom in on those pictures.
1: AI will do all that for you now.
3: Kiddos,
1: you just ask it. You're like, hey, tell me about these rooms. Here's what I'm looking for. Check the reviews.
2: No.
1: Tell me which one's the best.
2: It's fun looking at pictures.
0: Okay. So they say women are more likely to notice the lack of full-length mirrors in the room.
2: Wow.

0: hair dryers and lit makeup mirrors or a trash can in the bathroom.
1: Where are you staying?
0: Men are less likely to notice these, though. They don't really care about any of that stuff. They want to make sure that the TV is big and that the internet works and the minibar is stocked.
1: But, I don't care about the TV anymore. Got my device.
0: Yeah, but a lot more women use the minibars than the men do, which is kind of interesting.
2: I mean, how much are they charging?
1: Well, that's why, because we're like, okay, I'm going to find a cheaper place to get this.
0: Yes, the guy's going to go, let's go to the grocery store, bring in about 5 bags of groceries.
2: Oh, I'll bring in a cooler.
0: Yes.
2: Yeah, I bring a cooler to every hotel room.
0: I bring a mini fridge and just plug it in right there.
2: But I did stay at a hotel, I can't remember where, the refrigerator was sealed.
0: Oh.
2: And it says if this seal's broken, they're going to charge you.
0: Wow.
2: But, I mean, so I didn't touch it.
1: I wouldn't stay at that hotel again.
2: I mean, I'm like, I lose a refrigerator that I might want to keep leftovers or my own drinks.
1: Exactly.
2: In, but I can't open theirs. Yep. So, yeah, I don't even remember which hotel that was.
0: Okay.
1: Well, thanks.
2: I'll ask AI.
1: I will.
0: And then they say, why is it hotels provide free shampoo for us, mouthwash, shower caps, and shoe polishing cloths, but they never provide the one thing that most travelers forget the most?
1: Because everyone has very strong preferences for that item.
0: What is it?
1: Toothpaste.
0: Yeah, toothpaste.
1: Because this is like, you wouldn't necessarily even use it if it wasn't the right one for you.
0: True.
1: Plus, I bet it's more expensive than the others.
3: That's not true, because if I forgot it, I would use pretty much whatever's there rather than using nothing.
0: Yeah, but there is a preference, because every time you go to the dentist, like, hey, what flavor do you want to brush your teeth? Or do they put that little rotator thing on your teeth? Do you want the fruity? Do you want the Oreo cookie?
2: Like Sandra.
0: Yeah, or you want the cinnamon? Yeah, yes.
1: I see what Tori's saying, but I also think that the price on that would be very high compared to the other stuff. I mean, shampoo, I think you can make vats of shampoo very cheaply.
2: And now they're doing the big bottles.
1: Mm-hmm. And then locking them in.
2: Versus the small. I have stayed at hotels. It says if you forgot anything, toothbrush, toothpaste, whatever, just call the front desk. Most likely they'll have something there for
1: you.
2: That
1: makes sense. That way you don't just take it home because it was there.
0: And they say always take the soap with you because they're going to replace that anyway. You know, they're going to throw away all that toiletry stuff after you leave. If any of it's open, just go ahead and take it with you.
2: No, I take the unopened.
0: Well, I know, but I'm like, even if you've used it, go ahead and take that little bar of shit, you know, that little sample.
1: Are you okay? I thought you were going to say a bad word for a second there.
2: In fact, I take a lot of things that you're allowed to take, because my guest bathroom at home, you'll think you're in a hotel.
3: Yeah. Oh, my gosh.
0: I'm like, wow, this is a Holiday Inn theme.
1: I take things you're not supposed to take.
3: What?
1: I mean, sometimes, like, their pillow's better than mine.
2: Oh, no.
1: So I swap
0: They're
1: it out.
0: They don't charge you.
1: No, I put my pillow in its place.
3: Oh, my guests are so nice when they get there. I'm like, do you want to smell like Disney? Do you want to smell like the Hotel Riviera? What do we want here?
2: I even have the slippers that come in the little bag.
1: Oh.
3: The face mask.
1: I'm going to stay at your house this weekend.

0: Hey, it's August already, y'all. Back to school is coming up. 9:05 now. Some people are already back to school is what I heard. Got cash tickets to give away here in a minute. Stay close. Going to be partly cloudy. High of 87.
1: Cato could get $200 for having the trots not long ago.
2: Don't call it that. That sounds so disgusting.
3: I can't say the other word.
0: It's embarrassing, too, when everybody knows.
1: Well, yeah. Everyone knows that we had the horrible outbreak of cyclospora from the lettuce, and a lot of it apparently came from Taco Bell, or at least that's what the news was saying.
3: And I can tell you, I don't think that's what I had, but I can tell you they were related.
1: Yeah, Kato was just draining.
3: His little brother is what it
1: was. But here's the thing. There are people who are upset about this, and there are lawyers looking to make a killing off of it.
0: Oh, my.
1: There's a proposed class action lawsuit that is trying to get at least $200 for any customers who purchase Taco Bell items with bad lettuce. Now, the main case involves

0: a guy in West Virginia named Lawrence Null, and his lawyers say he would not have purchased those products and would not have paid the price that they cost had he known the lettuce was contaminated. Duh.
1: Yeah. Right.
0: But I guess that's their legal claim right there. And they say it's not about personal injury. It's about economic loss. They say it wasn't just the cost of the bad taco. It was also the medication, missing work, and going to the doctor.
1: So you're missing work. That's a benefit, though. I'm like, you can say I'm sick.
0: Now, yeah. What is interesting is they say 423 people were hospitalized. I can see those people having a lawsuit.
1: Yeah.
2: But why after Taco Bell and why not Taylor Farms, who was distributing the lettuce?
3: That's what I was going to say. How do they know that that Taco Bell that they ate at had bad lettuce? And didn't they say it was in other restaurants, too? Not just Taco Bell.
0: I feel like that's going to be the hard part for them, unless this person's got like a receipt from Taco Bell the day before, and then the next day they're like out from work for 2 weeks, and they're got, if they're like me, they'd have some pictures to prove
3: it.
1: Okay.
3: Proof.
1: Yeah.
3: Your Honor, look at
0: it. No, we'll give you the money.
1: Who saves the receipt? I've got pictures.
0: But they say it'll be a nationwide lawsuit, and they're trying to get $200 a person. Now, there'll have to be some form of claim to show that you're just not saying you want the money. And it is proposed right now. It's not an actual lawsuit, but they are trying to round up enough customers who can claim this to create a class action lawsuit.
2: Now, it's kind of crazy that they can come after a business unless these places specifically were warned and then said, it'll be fine. And I mean, otherwise, how would they have known? I don't understand why they're coming down on Taco Bell.
0: I agree. I really feel like it should be the farm place, the Taylor Farms, if they go after anyone, mm-hmm. because they may have known that there was unsanitary practices going on out in the field. But Taco Bell's just buying lettuce from the people they buy lettuce from. They have no way of knowing.
2: Imagine someone comes to your dinner party and you're selling this lettuce and you have no idea. And then the news breaks and they're like, well, I'm suing you because you gave me that lettuce at your dinner party.
1: Yeah.
3: It was just a cookout.
0: Not invite them over again.
1: Uh-uh. Yeah. And then, you know, Taco Bell said they had the Baja Blast. It's the only place you can get it. And you get another kind of blast, too.
2: Baja Blast it all over town.
0: Wow. Well, they say there
1: it's a bathroom tour.
0: Over 6,000 confirmed laboratory cases of this illness in 45 states, and they think there's tens of thousands more that did not make it to a doctor or a hospital.
3: Now, how did the lettuce get this?
0: I think we discussed that.
1: That's
3: where the workers in the bathroom.
0: The workers in the field.
3: That's right.
0: They are, and this was in Mexico. They would actually poop on the ground right where they were, you know, picking the lettuce.
2: Now, not to say they should be doing that, but isn't it kind of weird, like, if a cow does that, then you're like, oh, that's good soil.
0: Well, you don't want it on the lettuce itself, though.
2: Yeah, but you mix it in. Yeah. I mean, fertilizer is fertilizer.
1: I'll just say this. Everybody's washing their fruits and vegetables now like crazy. You see all the videos.
0: That's
1: like,
0: true.
1: They're washing their blueberries over and over again.
0: We throw the first few layers of the lettuce out and then wash the inner parts and use that. Mm-hmm. Be honest, it doesn't matter. We never finish a whole thing of lettuce anyway before it gets bad.
1: Yeah.
0: So it just works out better. But the blueberries are hard to wash.
1: Yeah, strawberries.
0: It takes a long time. You got to scrub each one of them individually.
1: Yeah.
0: But anyway, if you, Cato, I feel like even whether or not you went, you should try for the lawsuit.
3: I will say that I did eat out a couple of times that weekend before, but I was in Myrtle Beach.
1: He was only out for a day, though. He wasn't out for 2 or 3 weeks.
0: He wasn't even out. He came in and kept running to the bathroom all the time.
1: Oh, that's true, yeah.
2: But I thought with this, isn't it where it kind of hits a little bit later? It's not like the next day, like food poisoning.
0: When was the last time you had Taco Bell?
3: 20 years.
0: Okay, so it could have been from that.
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1: B93.7, it's the Hawk and Tom Show with partly cloudy skies today, high near 90. Tomorrow it's going to cool off a bit with scattered thunderstorms and a high of 83. Right now it is 9:27.
2: When's the last time you closed your eyes besides sleeping now? Because they ask kids this, and you know, when kids close their eyes, they do it for normal reasons like sleep. When they pray, you close your eyes. When you swim, you go underwater, you close your eyes. Mm-hmm. You don't?
3: Not always. I mean, if you're looking for something or trying to get somewhere, you don't always.
2: I still close my eyes unless I got goggles. Yeah. Hide and seek a lot of times. Hide your eyes to count.
4: That's Marco Polo kind of.
2: You also do that? Yeah. For the kids anyway. When they get a boo-boo, they don't want to see what's going on. Like, I don't want to see that cut. Or even when you get a shot, they will close their eyes for that. My son ripped his fingernail off.
3: Oh, yes. Tell him not to do that.
2: And it was an accident. He was trying to do something. And I'm like, just go ahead and look at it. It's not as bad as you think. And he's like, no, I don't want to look at it.
5: When I lost my toenail, looking at it was the worst part.
2: Oh, yeah.
5: It looked disgusting.
3: Yeah, there's something built into us to really not want to see our own bodies torn up.
2: For the kids also, they say taking medicine, they'll close their eyes. Also, making a birthday wish. I think we all still close our eyes when we're making a birthday wish and blowing out the candles, right?
5: Well, yeah, because otherwise it doesn't come true.
4: I don't think I've blown out a birthday candle in years.
2: Oh, you're missing out.
3: I'm pretty sure mine would be, like, illegal to light all those candles.
2: So, as an adult, though, when do you close your eyes? A lot of times we'll close our eyes trying to remember a name, answer a difficult question, or we try to focus in that very moment. Even to smell flowers, they say. You will close your eyes, and that's to block out visual stimuli. It's an attempt to remove any distractions that we have. We'll close our eyes.
3: Well, it's just like you turn down the radio when you're looking for somewhere.
2: I mean,
3: you want your brain to be able to focus on the one thing you're doing instead of having to filter all through these other things.
2: Mm-hmm. Some other reasons adults close their eyes is just to rest their eyes, so they say. Someone's taking a nap. Really? Are you taking a nap? No, I'm just resting my eyes.
3: Well, a lot of time with contacts, you'll have to do that because they dry out.
2: Okay.
3: You close them, just let some moisture get there.
2: Other reasons that adults close their eyes is if a scary part comes on a movie and they don't want to see that scary part.
5: No, you don't close it. You just put your hands in front of your face, but you like leave a little wiggle room between your fingers so you don't see the whole screen, but just enough.
4: That's it. If it's a gory scene, I don't want to see all the blood and guts. Yeah. I will put my finger over the blood and guts and continue to watch.
3: That's funny.
2: Do you do that in the nudie parts too?
4: The what?
2: The nudie parts.
4: No.
3: Nudie.
4: I stand in front of the TV.
2: I will do this. Like the doctor, like a doctor show where they're like operating.
4: I can't watch
2: blood
4: those
2: and
4: shows.
2: Guts. I'm like, I don't like it at all.
4: Mm-mm.
5: One of my favorite shows follows EMS around, but every few seconds I'm like, looking away from the screen because they'll be like, oh, it's ripped all the way down to the bone. And then they show it. I'm like, can't you just tell me?
3: I can watch. Watched movies with blood and gore all day long, but there's something about when you know it's real that just totally changes things for me. Those shows like the birthday things where they show 20 women giving birth in one day.
2: Yeah.
3: Those I can't watch the real stuff. Well, it just freaks me out.
2: That reminded me of like Animal Planet when they're all like the animals are giving birth and stuff. I don't want to see that.
4: Nor do I want to see the animals get attacked by other animals and eaten.
3: Yeah. No, right?
4: I don't care to watch
2: that. You feel bad about
3: that. I know.
2: Don't you?
3: Yeah.
5: True, but have y'all seen a giraffe give birth? She literally just like walks over it. It's crazy.
4: Yeah, because that was on video. I mean, they live streamed it from the Greenville Zoo when they had the.
3: I don't mind the giving birth as much as I do the like getting eaten part. Yeah. That's gross. Plus, it makes you think for just a moment of what might happen to you if you were in Africa and a lion went after you.
2: Or maybe like when your wife is giving birth, the guys are like closing their eyes there.
3: I was taking pictures.
2: You're like paparazzi.
3: My wife was like, give one picture of him. And I'm like, you do not ever want to see this, trust me. You never want to see this.
2: Okay, we also close our eyes as adults when we do get a boo-boo or we get shots and stuff like that. Or if we get hurt, we close our eyes for some reason. And tasting something weird, your significant other's trying to get you to taste for the first time, we'll close our eyes. Here. Taste this.
4: You know, and that's a good way to figure out if you like something.
2: Okay.
4: Because when you mention, like, I don't know, like sushi, but a lot of people go, gross. Yeah. I'm like, well, you know, it's not all raw fish, A, and B, you don't know what it tastes like.
2: Yeah.
4: So close your eyes and try this.
2: And open your mouth.
3: But I know I'm not going to like it.
4: Yeah,
3: that's what they always say.
2: And then this is the top, and I did this recently. When we are riding amusement rides, like if you're at the amusement park or roller coaster, we close our eyes, and this big, you know, they take you way up in the sky. I'm talking, you know, you think of any skyscraper on Main Street downtown.
4: Well, there's only one big, really big
2: okay,
4: top.
2: That big one. Think of that one. And then you drop. The whole time, I'm closing my eyes, and you just feel the bottom fall out. And it was even worse, I think, because I've had my eyes closed.
4: Yeah, I like to watch that.
2: I don't. I'm like, yeah. I ruined the whole ride. Because it's like the videos you see online where the guy's sitting there praying. When he, you know, those big, have you seen those? There was a guy the other day, he was just praying to the Lord. Just get me off this, Lord. I promise I will never ride it again. Start speaking in tongues and all kinds of stuff.
5: Wow.
4: Oh, wow. And praying, that's, you know,
2: yeah.
5: Yeah, I've seen people black out on those rides.
2: Absolutely.
5: They're like, whoa, conk, just out.
4: I was going to say, I closed my eyes when I jumped off the cliffs in Jamaica, but I think I passed out on the way down. Because I don't remember that little middle part. I just woke up hitting the water. Broke my tailbone. Didn't jump again.
2: Okay.
4: It's the last cliff I've jumped off of.
2: Well, that's just a few reasons you'll close your eyes. Don't do it while you're driving this morning.
4: And you close your eyes when somebody's about to make you submerge, you're about to rip their throat open.
3: Thank you.
4: You're like, oh, well, I guess that is praying,
2: that's
4: too.
2: That's praying, too. It's like, Lord, don't let me kill them right now. Especially with your kids sometimes.
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1: And good morning. It's the Hawk and Tom Show. Partly cloudy today with a high of 87, dropping to 83 tomorrow with some rain.
2: Ellen Langley's on a roll, breaking records left and right. Here she is now at B93.7, Cheers in Texas.

0: Watermelon Sugar. B93.7, that's Harry Styles, Watermelon Sugar. This is the Hawk and Tom Show with partly cloudy skies and a high today of 87.
1: Yeah, let's talk about your watermelons this morning because we have National Watermelon Day coming up. I don't talk about your watermelons.
0: Okay. They're not watermelons. They're more like, I don't know, peaches.
2: Yeah, maybe a little kiwi. It's a little fuzz on
0: it. Oh, thank you.
1: All right. Now, I want to tell you how to pick the perfect watermelon.
0: Tori's looking very confused.
3: Not confused. Grossed out.
0: Oh, right. I was going to say, you know I won a wet t-shirt contest once.
1: Yes, and he's proud of that.
0: It was a man's wet t-shirt contest, but yeah.
1: So let's talk about your watermelons and not Tom's. So watermelons, technically, are they a fruit or vegetable?
4: A fruit.
2: A vegetable.
3: Fred vegetable.
0: Yeah, that's right. Yes.
1: They are a fruit.
0: Thank you.
1: And a vegetable.
0: Oh.
1: Yeah. They're a fruit because they grow on a vine, and they're also a vegetable because they are a type of gourd.
0: And I think also tomatoes are like one of those weird ones. They're a fruit.
1: Yeah.
3: Oh, my gourd. That's crazy.
0: Oh, my gourd. Someone smack her.
2: Really?
1: Yes. All right. Seedless watermelon. The first seedless watermelon was created in Japan in what year, you think?
2: 1990.
0: I'm going to say 61.
3: All right. 1600s.
1: One of you nailed something about the first seedless watermelon, but Japan in 1939 created the first seedless watermelon, but it took a long time to perfect the process. They didn't hit the grocery stores until 1990.
2: Are you serious?
1: Yes, I'm serious.
2: Wow, because I remember when it seems like, it's like, oh, wow, there's seedless watermelons? What is that all about?
1: Oh, I know.
2: And that's all I buy? I don't eat watermelon, but.
1: You know, I feel kind of sorry for seedless watermelons because they can never have children.
2: Oh, you're so wrong.
3: Hey, hold on. Good question. How does that work if you don't have seeds?
2: Aren't they little white seeds in there still?
1: There's the ones you can eat.
2: Mm-hmm. They're not the. I don't know.
0: Once they made them, they just made a bunch of seeds and they keep using them.
3: This is making it clear why my garden isn't doing so well. I'm realizing. I don't know a whole lot about garden.
0: And why you didn't become a biology major.
3: What?
0: I'm just saying, you don't really know how this works. So.
3: I
0: wasn't criticizing you.
3: I don't even get it.

0: You can't criticize anybody that don't get it.
1: Yeah.
2: I wasn't criticizing.
1: She's like, thank you for the compliment.
3: Oh, thank you.
2: I wasn't complimenting either.
0: Watermelons are 92% water. What other fruit's 92% water?
3: Cucumber.
0: Nope.
2: Kato.
1: Cantaloupe.
0: Nope.
2: Nope.
0: What'd you say?
2: Like, I mean, humans are like a huge amount of water, too.
0: No, it is. Strawberries are also 92% water. Now, let's say you're in this scenario. You go to the grocery store, and you're in the fruit section. You're looking for
2: Listen, I'm going to pay for them. I was just sampling that one.
0: Okay. You see the watermelons there in a big old bunch. Which one do you choose? Some people go with the knocking method, although this requires a great ear and a bit of imagination because there's really no science behind knocking on your melons.
2: When you say knocking, are you talking about thumping?
0: Thumping, knocking, however you want to do your melon.
1: That's, yeah. And they never answer.
0: Okay. However, they say that a ripe watermelon will have a dull, hollow sound, whereas an immature melon will crack inappropriate wise jokes and have a higher pitch ping sound.
1: Don't you look for like a little brown patch or something?
0: You know your melons, don't you?
1: Yes, I do.
0: Okay, so look for a yellowish spot underneath. This is called the field spot or ground spot. If it's ripe, it'll be a pale, buttery yellow. And if that spot is light green or white instead, it's not ripened yet. So you kind of turn it over, look at it, and see. It's kind of like a puppy when you kind of see what kind of puppy you got there. You can do that with your watermelon, too. Is this a girl or boy watermelon?
2: Now, Cato mentioned brown ones. What does that tell you? It's been there too long?
0: All right. They say choose the ones with brown, coarse webbing on the outside. There's a good chance they're perfectly ripe and even sweeter than any other watermelon out there. So you do want to look for the brown spots, not like old people in those liver spots.
1: Oh, haw. But they're good, too.
3: You just got to thump them.
2: They're sweet inside.
0: Hold still, Granny. See if you're right.
1: Turn her over. Look for the brown spots.
0: Okay.
1: I'm going home.
0: All right. Although...
3: Well, it's been nice working with y'all.
0: Yeah. Although watermelons with any visible cuts, dents, or bruising, you want to avoid those. Some minor scratches, they say, could be okay, but anything worse than that is no good at all when you're looking for your watermelons. And buy them in season, and that is April through September is watermelon season.
1: Okay. Mm-hmm.
2: That works out. That's when you usually want watermelons, when it starts to get hot.
0: You know, I think you're right, Tom. Like, you're never there. Like, it's Santa Claus has come to town, and you got the stockings up, the chestnuts roasting on open fire. And where's my watermelon?
2: It won't fit in a stocking.
0: I need a Christmas watermelon this year. Okay. That's it for us, Mom. Come get me. I am done.
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Alex Warren, getting things started here on The Tory Show. Hope you're having a great Monday so far. And coming up, everyone talks about how hard it is to be the oldest sibling. But what about us younger siblings? We have our troubles too, and we will talk about that coming up. It's Bruno Mars right now. For just a

0: Everyone talks about how hard it is to be the oldest sibling. I'm Tori, B93.7. You were basically the second parent. You kind of stepped in, you helped out, you had a ton of responsibilities. And then the younger child came around and you were looking at them like, why don't they have to do any of this? But we younger children have our own set of issues. Psychologists are looking into this more, and they say that we have our own problems that are just as justified as the older kids. First of all, chronic comparison to the older siblings. Yeah, if your older sibling is a grade A student, MVP of all the sports, and you're just like, I woke up today. Yeah, that's tough. You're often seen as the carefree or fun one, which may cause you to mask your real emotions. Psychologists say for second children, you're not really taken as seriously. So you do have big feelings, but you realize that most people look at you as the fun one. So you're like, let me just bury this and deal with it later. And that builds up. And finally, everyone assumes you're spoiled and the favorite. When in reality, mom and dad are just tired. And they're not as on you as much as they were the older ones. But that leaves you navigating things kind of by yourself.
1: Injured?

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According to Max Greenfield, who played Schmidt on New Girl, there is an actual script for the revival. He says, as far as he knows, it's really happening. I'm here for this. B93.7 is the Tory Show. I loved New Girl. I know.

think I'd be a very good criminal, but if I were to turn to a life of crime, I would do something like this. I'm Tori, B93.7. A guy stole almost $20,000 worth of Little Debbie snack cakes.

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1: 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Like, how you still got rooms? How you still got rooms to this shit? Like, where are you putting this shit?
0: You know what? Valid. I ask myself the same question every time I hit buy now.
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Jessica Chastain is the mom and the other mom, and it's called Other Mommy. The trailer alone, yeesh, it looks creepy. I can't wait. Be

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theater performance in London over public scrutiny, and most of it has to do with her weight issues right now, because a lot of people are very worried about how thin she is. So I'm not sure what's going on, but we just always wish everyone the best. B93.7, I'm Tori. Speaking of risking it all, when you are at a fast food restaurant, do you risk not tipping? That's coming up. For just a

0: Tipping culture has hit a tipping point, and it just continues to get worse. I'm Tori, B93.7. Someone posts online that they were going through basically a drive-thru, and at the end, it said, would you like to tip the kitchen staff? And he thought, well, if I don't, are they going to make my food okay? Because they asked for the tip before he got his food. So he's like, well, is this information they're going to be privy to when they're making my food? And it's a valid question because I have wondered the same thing. When you ask for a tip at a drive-thru, because there is one of my favorite restaurants does this, I'm like, now, how is that going to change what I'm eating? Because we've all seen that movie Waiting, and you don't want to think anyone would actually do that, but, you know, people are crazy. But it used to be if you had a server, you would tip. If fast food, things like that, you didn't. And so they're saying now, tipping is not hospitality anymore, it's a shakedown, because they're basically putting guilt and maybe even risk on the customer. Do you tip at fast food restaurants?
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Hey, it's Tori B93.7. I was just reading Jennifer Aniston. She's been a longtime fighter for rescue pets, and she is now using her 45 million followers to help pets find their forever homes on social media. Love that. Use that power for good.

people are using AI hidden prompts to catch you. B93.7, I'm Tori. You've got some employers who will hide in little hidden messages so that then if you use AI on your resume, it'll pop up. This professor caught 32 of his 35 students cheating because of his AI prompt. That's coming up.

0: thanks to AI, the student has become the teacher. And then the teacher became the student again and busted a whole bunch of students cheating. I'm Tori, B93.7. This was a professor in Mississippi. He started adding different AI prompts that were kind of hidden throughout his history midterm, and it caught 32 out of the 35 students who had cheated. So he'd add in crazy phrases like Madagascar purple bicycle whispers to the ceiling. And then if the students weren't reviewing what AI gave them, then that would be in there and he'd be like, yep, there it is, you cheated. And I'm not saying that you should cheat, because obviously cheating is wrong. But isn't it kind of weird that I can't use the thing that you're using to prove that I used it? You know what I mean? Anyway, I think the real takeaway is proofread, people.
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Get your own humanoid robot to clean your home for $30 an hour. 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They handle basic tasks like vacuuming and wiping counters. Now, why would I spend that when I have Ronald? My little Roomba may not be the smartest, and sure, he gets stuck on cliffs all the time, but if I wipe off a counter, he can at least vacuum that up. That's

Personally, I don't love sneaky tactics by police officers, but I kind of agree with this guy, and you might too. Why this New Jersey cop dressed up as a tree coming up, B93.7, The Tory Show.

0: I have definitely been busted by them. I don't often like the police cars that look like regular cars, and then out of nowhere, boom, lights it. I don't feel like that's totally fair. I'm going to go against the grain, though, and say I kind of agree with this officer. I'm Tori, B93.7, disguised himself as a bush, this was in New Jersey, to catch distracted drivers. He caught 74 drivers in just 6 hours who were on their phone, not paying attention. And this was in a very, like, high pedestrian area, so someone could have easily gotten hit because they were face down in their phone, still driving. That is the one thing that is just so frustrating to watch. You see someone swerving all over the road. They're not paying attention to anything around them, driving a, I don't know, a few hundred pounds, a ton vehicle. I have no clue. It's a lot. If you get hit by it, it's gonna hurt. And yet they are just so engrossed in their phone that they don't care about anyone's safety around them. However, if we're sitting in a red light, I don't feel like that should count.
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If you are a baby boomer and you have a millennial child, you might want to start saving for your elderly care right now. I'm Tori, B93.7. A lot of millennials on this Reddit thread said that they're not going to help their aging baby boomer parents. They're throwing them in a home and they're done. Tell me they don't understand millennial humor. That's just how we talk to each other. It's our love language. We're going to be there for mom and dad. Just one.

0: I want you, I need you, oh God. 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
1: 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I am so pumped for this show. B93.7, hey, it's Tori. 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

0: Hey, Astori, we've worked with Pet Tender Angels Rescue and Rehabilitation in Landrum for a few years now for 12 Strays of Christmas. And one thing that always gets me about Lori and everything she's doing is that these dogs are not on a timeline. A lot of shelters, even if they say no kill, it doesn't truly mean that. That is exactly why supporting someone like Pet Tender Angels is so incredibly important. You can go through the videos on B93.7 and check out the same dogs from 4 years ago that are still there at Pet Tender Angels because she truly believes in giving every dog a chance. And she takes a lot of specialty cases, specialty diets, wheelchairs, surgeries, and all of that is donor funded. 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And right now, they are at risk of having to close their doors. So please, if you can get involved, even just sharing the word, pettenderangels.org. And thank you.
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I'm Tori, B93.7. 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

The next couple of weeks are going to be absolutely brutal. School is starting back, and it's not as brutal on the kids as it is the parents, according to this. I'm Tori. That's coming up next. B93.7.

0: It's that time of year again. It is almost back to school. And a new survey found a lot of parents, you're about to put your mental health on the back burner to get them kids where they need to be, when they need to be there, and with everything they need. I'm Tori, B93.7. About 40% of parents said that they're going to put their own mental health on hold most of that first week back to school so that they can focus more on family. My sister has four kids. I watch her scramble to get them all where they need to be, when they need to be there, and it is so much. But just remember, you can't pour from an empty cup. Take care of them kids, but take care of you too.
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Maybe someone can explain how this makes sense. People are suing Taco Bell over the cyclosporus outbreak. B93.7, I'm Tori. I don't understand why they wouldn't go after Taylor Farms, who distributed the lettuce in the first place. Why Taco Bell?

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Did you see last month was the hottest July in U.S. history? B93.7, it felt like it. Hey, historian, if you were trying to be healthy and be outside, just know that it was doing the opposite for a biological age, apparently. It's coming up next.

0: So they are saying this past July was the hottest month on record in the U.S. to date. And it felt like it. I'm Tori, B93.7, trying very hard to raise an outside child, and mama was dying while we were out there. But now research is showing that crazy heat might actually accelerate our biological aging. Basically meaning, the hotter it is outside, the faster your body ages. And I can tell you, I think it's true, because I aged about 30 years just trying to get back to the front door from the driveway. It was stupidly hot. I need summer to take that heat and go on somewhere. I'm ready for fall.
1: 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I will feature animals from Greenville County Animal Care and other rescues. So make sure you follow B93.7 on Facebook and Instagram so you never miss out on seeing these sweet faces. 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

This is truly making lemonade out of lemons. This whaling museum in Massachusetts got a 1-star review, and all it said was, worst museum ever. Y'all, they turned it into merch. They have sweaters, shirts, bags, all that say that review. That's brilliant. B93.7, I'm Tori, getting out of here. Enjoy the rest of your day, be safe, and I'll talk to you again tomorrow.

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0: Hey, hope the day's going good. It's Dex, Barbie T, only on B93.7. We do have some good news coming up just about, what, less than 10 minutes away. My story a little bit different. So a rock band ended up breaking down in the middle of nowhere. We're talking country sticks. Oof. Wait until you hear what the good folks there did for them.
1: Oh, gosh. I hate those moments. Like, I never want a moment like that.
0: If you're road tripping, especially like this, and you're a new band and everything like that, trying to create the rock sound, right?
1: Yeah.
0: No, I mean, yeah, they needed some help. Wait until you hear how it came through. Coming up next.

0: Hey, good afternoon. Dex, Barbie T, only on B93.7. Barbie T, tell me something good.
1: This lady out of Alabama, Janae Dewberry, she said she got an unexpected surprise. She's a Harvard graduate, and now all of that is made possible. She doesn't have to worry about money or anything because financial aid didn't help much. Mm-hmm. So she's a Harvard graduate school of education, and Tyler Perry came through and just paid the rest of her bill.
0: Oh, wow.
1: Yeah. And he has a long history of, you know, philanthropy and doing things like that and helping families and individuals facing financial hardships. But he just came through. And he has a connection with Tuskegee University. I think that's where she's going to be going.
0: Right.
1: So, yeah.
0: That's awesome. Good for him. I mean, like, I love those kind of stories where celebrities are giving back. You know, some of them are just like, whatever, I'm rich. Don't worry about it.
1: Right. And, I mean, Tyler Perry, you holler at your girl. I still got some things to pay.
0: She's doing fine.
1: Yeah, right. No, we need to pay them student loans. Financial aid didn't help me.
0: That's true. Listen, my story a little bit different. So there's a band called the Autumn Kings. They're a rock band, and apparently they were doing some kind of rock festival up north. Next thing you know, they break down in Wisconsin. Mm-hmm. All right, rural Wisconsin. Their next show was about 500 miles away.
1: That's scary.
0: Right. And so at this point, they're like, "Yo, dude, you know, we're just trying to live this dream. And we got to play this show because we need the money, but then also our van, and that's going to cost X amount." Every person, the repair shop said, 2 days, guys. Sorry. We're going to miss the show.
1: Oh, no.
0: The music's got to go. What are we going to do, right? So then a guy named Ernie said, "Well, let me tell you something." I don't know. He's in Wisconsin. He probably sounds nothing like that. He said, "I got a van that's perfect for you. Why don't you just go ahead and take my my truck and van, and you're good to go."
1: Wow, really?
0: Yeah, so they drove it 1,000 miles away. This man trusts this rock band. Who knows what the... I gotta look them up now.
1: I hope they make it.
0: They did. Absolutely.

0: because of this man, they were able to make their festival, and then they drove it back and got their truck the very next day. Oh, yeah. I mean, like, they look like fine
1: gentlemen.
0: I'm
1: saying they make it, like big.
0: Yeah. I mean, like, I'm looking at their stuff. I mean, they've got, like, some views.
1: Okay.
0: Yeah. I mean, I don't know about this song, Hellbound, but whatever. Yeah, they got like a couple million views. That's great. But still, I mean, like, it is cool to see them, like, just trust, like, especially back, you know, folks in, you know, the country.
1: Yeah.
0: Yeah, take my truck. You know, just have it back in a couple of days.
1: That truck's probably paid off. It's good.
0: Yeah. Who knows? What if it isn't? Those trucks are expensive.
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0: Hey, it's Dex, Barbie T. It's B93.7. Real or fake news headlines coming up less than 10 minutes away. So we always give you one early on. Is this real or completely made up? Woman set a store on fire in Florida because they had no Christmas tree cakes.
1: Ooh, like the little Christmas tree cakes, the Debbie ones?
0: Yes.
1: It's wrong, but I understand.
0: But we're not in season. What are we doing?
1: They don't have any still?
0: No.
1: Why not?
0: It's August. Yeah, it's August.
1: Yeah, it is. I'm going to say real news.
0: You're going to say real news?
1: I feel that, though. I feel her.
0: Being a little crazy, a little extra. It is Florida, but still, what are you doing? We'll go ahead and give you the answer to that. The rest of the headlines, that's going to be coming up next.

0: Tough set. All right, here we go. First one. Woman sets store on fire in Florida because they had no Christmas tree cakes.
1: I mean, the little Debbie ones. Those are like a staple in life, not just Christmas.
0: It's August.
1: I get it, though.
0: They only come out with them for holidays.
1: No. What are we doing? They should be around all year long.
0: Okay, so...
1: I said real news. I'm going to stand with it.
0: Well,
1: whatever.
0: Definitely.
1: If you do happen to do that, I understand.
0: A swingers club named Chunky Muffins.
1: Okay.
0: Is for sale in the UK if you're interested in buying a swingers club.
1: You know what? Real news.
0: They're going to name it the swingers club Chunky Muffins?
1: Chunky Muffins, sure.
0: That is correct.
1: Shut up. Shut up.
0: Yeah.
1: What kind of place is this?
0: Huh, it's definitely seedy. A 3-bedroom cottage, what? In a small English village is for sale with a very unusual bonus, a working swingers club called Chunky Muffins. So apparently they have the cottage and then you have like a little bar that people will go and meet and then you've got the cottage right next to it.
1: So they got hot tubs, bar, sauna. Yeah.
0: A dungeon?
1: Whoa, all right. I bet it gets interesting there.
0: Sure. Next story.
1: Chunky Muffins.
0: That's crazy. In South Korea, there is a department store that has now issued or opened up, what is it called? A subscription service for shoppers so that they can get on elevators that don't have all of the advertisements and songs playing nonstop. It's a peaceful time where people can shop. $2.10 a month.
1: Fake news.
0: You're going to pay to be able to be silenced in an elevator?
1: I'm going to say fake news.
0: You're correct.
1: Oh, good.
0: Good job.
1: Speaking of silenced elevators, they do not talk to each other in New York.
0: Oh, yeah, absolutely.
1: I bust out and said, it's too quiet in here, guys.
0: Yeah, and you know what they all think of? Well, there's the crazy one. That's the one that cracked.
1: People. Like, hey, guys, how are you? Have a great day.
0: Oh, the Southerners coming up here. You know why they do that? They all have the headphones in, right?
1: And it's so annoying.
0: They look down. Yeah. Because anybody...
1: Or even they just look at you in the face. Like, these guys are just like looking, and I'm like, what? Hey, how you doing? Speak. Use your words.
0: Be there longer than a week, and let me tell you something. You want to put the headphones in, too. Because everybody's, like, trying to talk to you and trying to run game on you. Like, try to get you to do something or pay for it.
1: True.
0: Right.
1: Oh, I have one of those stories too. But
0: See, I told you. Final one, just for fun. Air conditioned dress shirts. You can look stylish and cool. They're selling them in Japan.
1: Real news.
0: They look ridiculous. But I'm not going to lie. When I go see my mom next month, I'm going to try to get one.
1: I think Kanye has some.
0: Do they really?
1: I don't know.
0: They have jackets, they have vests, they have shirts, but they don't have dress shirts. And that's the first time they've ever had
1: hoodies?
0: Yeah.
1: You'll give me a hoodie.
0: But the thing is that they're, one, it's $100-something.
1: Oh!
0: Right. And then two, it's just a fan.
1: So they just put a fan inside your shirt?
0: That's not air conditioning.
1: I don't know.
0: It isn't.
1: Have you tried it on?
0: Yes, it just blows air.
1: Oh.
0: Yeah, I've tried it on. You can try them on everywhere in Japan. I mean, if you want a fan, it helps, I guess.
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0: Hey, Dex and Barbie T here. 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

0: Hey, Dex, Barbie T, only on B93.7. I saw this video and I double checked it. This is crazy. So our friends at the News Talk station, YRD, they had a caller that called in and he was talking about how the city actually has had this law on the books. And so if you park on the street there, you know, there's 2-hour parking.
1: Right.
0: Well, what we've always thought, Barbie, you would even do this.
1: Yeah.
0: Like you would park for an hour and say 50 minutes. Next thing you know,
1: you move your car to the next spot.
0: And it starts the clock over.
1: Yes. I used to do that all the time.
0: That's not how it works. And so they've always said that it's a zone parking. Anywhere in there, 2 hours. You go over 2 hours, no matter what spot you're in a day, you're going to get a ticket.
1: That's crazy.
0: What they found is that now they have AI technology and those ticket cars actually have cameras. So they just monitor wherever you've been in the downtown area.
1: So it doesn't matter if you are at the spot next to you or down the street, it's still maxing onto your 2 hours.
0: You could leave downtown, go get lunch, come back. It's 24 hours. So
1: that's
0: watch that out.
1: Crazy.
0: Yeah.
1: Scammers.

0: lunch? Check Odyssey app for the ride to school. I've got it on all the time. Take us with you. AUDACY in the App Store.
1: B93.7.

0: Dex and Barbie T right here at B93.7. Man, so many parents doing that back to school shopping over the last couple of weekends. Mm-hmm. Curious, how much do you think the average is whenever it comes to back to school? And how much does it cost if your kid has one sport added to the back to school shopping? Barbie, if you were to guess what the national average is?
1: I'd say about $500.
0: $500. I was expecting you to like blow it out of the water.
1: I really want to say like $1,200.
0: Yeah. Okay.
1: But I'll say $500.
0: Jack, you got a guess?
2: I was gonna say like $100. Like
0: $100. So in my household, my mom would spend about $100.
2: Yeah. I was about to say maybe. You already got a backpack.
0: Like, right. I mean. Exactly. And that's not because of inflation. It's just because she's cheap. It's like she's like, oh, you don't need that. It's crazy though. We'll do. So here it is. You ready?
1: Yeah.
0: Average. You're close, $557.
2: Oh,
1: dang. Yes.
0: Now that's
1: per kid?
0: That's per kid. Now here's the deal. Add a sport onto that. It balloons up to $1,573.
1: That's why I said $1,200.
0: Yeah.
1: Because
0: back to school with multiple sports, $2,050. Curious. Now that's for one child. How much have you, if you were to average out how much you spend on back to school shopping, how much did you spend this year?
1: Oh, goodness. My heart and prayers are with you in your wallet.
0: Yeah. Give us a call. 833-685-9595. How much did you spend for back-to-school shopping? For just a

0: Hey, Dex, Barbie T, B93.7.
1: Well, the average came out, I thought it was a little high. I don't know. I feel like we're hitting pretty close, if not above. The average spend for back to school for parents this year, $557 per child.
2: Ooh, that's a lot.
1: Right.
2: That is a lot.
1: If you have one sport added onto that, it balloons up to $1,573. How close were you to that? Does that seem like a high number? How much did you spend whenever it comes to back to school? Go ahead.
3: So I have two. One graduated last year, so we're only dealing with one in school now.
1: Okay.
3: I spent about $650 for him. Plus, he's in soccer, so soccer uniforms. But you got to think about, you've got haircut, backpacks, lunch boxes. So it's more than just clothes. It adds up really easy.
1: Oh, no, yeah. I'm sure.
2: Yeah, for sure.
1: And when you had both of them, so was that around $1,200 in school?
3: Oh, yeah, for sure. Absolutely.
1: Wow.
3: Probably more because she's a girl. So.
2: Oh, yeah.
1: See, that's what I mean. Barbie was like, oh, why don't they have any sales for boys? That's because we don't get any of the nice stuff. All right?
3: It's true.
1: See, I nailed it. And for me, I was telling Barbie, I was like, I had a sport tacked on, but it was long distance track.

0: in cross country.
1: And you would think you'd have, you know, track shoes.
0: No.
1: And shorts.
0: I had the regular running shoes. I had the shorts, so yeah, $20.
2: I was about to say, bro, doing it in khakis.
0: If my mom had her way. Yeah. Oh, you could do that. Why
1: for
0: not?
1: For sure.
0: We just cut the little legs off. There you go. Shorts. I'm telling you, I'm not kidding. My mom was like that. And so I would just use my running shoes for everyday shoes, and it was all good. And I had those shoes for 2-3 years.
1: I couldn't do that for
2: still wearing them today. Yes, yeah, about right now.
0: Exactly. That's about right. Go ahead. What about you?
3: All right. So for this year, now my kids, they wear uniforms at school.
0: Okay.
3: Which some places you can only get at certain areas, and it's really expensive. So just for the uniforms for 3 kids was over $800, and I didn't even get a full week's worth at the time. Going for school shopping and shopping at Walmart during the tax-free time was $341.
0: Wow. So,
3: and there were still some things that I couldn't find. So I'm willing to bet that if I were to get a full week's worth for 3 kids and school supplies, it probably would have been around $1,500.
0: Wow.
1: Good Lord.
0: And that's trying to shop at Walmart, trying to, you know, not doing all the entire week full of uniforms. We washing.
3: We pinching dimes here.
0: Yeah, no, I get it. Ooh. Absolutely. Well, and so I went to Cleveland High School, and they didn't have a dress code, but they switched to the collared shirts. So you'd have to wear a collared shirt.
1: Everybody?
0: Everybody had to wear a collared shirt, yep.
1: Oh, gosh, I'm so glad I didn't do that.
0: And solid colors, and so Old Navy, man, that's where we got them.
1: Only uniform I had was my cheerleading uniform.
0: Yeah. Oh, did you wear it to high school?
1: Like, we had to.
0: On
1: game days.
0: On game day.
1: Yeah,
0: I
1: and then if you cheered basketball, that was like twice, Tuesdays and Thursdays. You had to wear your uniform stuff.
0: Give us a call. How much did you spend back to school? Who has the highest bill whenever it comes to back to school spending?

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1: Wow, Grandma breaking some records whenever it comes to this. We wanted to know, like, how much money have you or someone you know spend for back-to-school shopping?
2: And you guys are spending a lot.
1: Yeah.
2: Let me tell you, I don't think I'm going to have kids now. Thank you.
1: You know what? Again, you don't have to spend this much, okay? They can go without.
2: Kids are expensive.
1: That's what I did. It's fine.
2: No.
1: We're resilient. Now, give us a call. Share your story. 833-685-9595. How much did you spend? Who has spent the most and why?

0: Dex and Barbie T only on B93.7. Man, some of these numbers are killing me. We were just talking. Barbie got a text message from her doctor. How much?
1: $3,500. That's the average. $3,500 for the two of them in public school with soccer and cheer.
0: What are we talking about? Back to school. How much did you spend for back to school? Take a listen to this one. Go ahead.
2: Well, it's my sister's. My 90-year-old mom. My mom gives my sister's three grandkids basically an unlimited credit card.
1: Woo!
2: They spent $5,000.
0: Oh, my God. How many kids?
1: And is grandma accepting any new grandkids?
0: Yeah.
2: Right? Yeah, I wish my grandkids, I wish.
0: So, how many kids is $5,000 spending on for back to school?
2: Three.
1: Wow.
2: I'm going to say ages 5, 8, and 11, maybe.
0: Wow.
1: And this is going to just close? I mean, like, what are we spending $5,000 on?
2: We don't ask because they wouldn't tell.
0: That's crazy to me.
1: Oh.
0: I mean, especially at those ages. I mean, like, we're not even talking about high school kids doing, like, the big stuff. Like, that's wild.
1: It can add up. I'm pretty sure those kids are buying toys.
0: $5,000? Okay, so when it comes to back-to-school shopping, how many kids do you have?
3: I have 3 kids. 2 are in school.
0: How much did you spend on back-to-school shopping for them?
3: So I kind of lucked out because my daughter has uniforms, but at the same time, those still cost money.
1: Yep.
3: So I wasn't planning, like, individual outfits, but, like, between shoes, clothes, supplies, about $600-$700 on stuff for them.
0: And when you had all 3 of them in school at the same time, was that about the average, $600 to $700?
3: No, if all 3 of them are in school, because my youngest isn't quite ready yet, I'm going to have to be buying clothes and shoes and supplies for him, too. So that's probably going to go up. It's close to, like, $300-$400 a kid.
0: Wow.
1: Whew, these things are expensive.
0: Well, I'm going to tell you right now, my mom was so lucky with me. I didn't complain. I had, like, she spent maybe $100. You know what I mean? I borrowed pencils.
1: Oh, man, Mom, I'm sorry if you're listening.
0: Yeah, because you were probably painful. My mom, you should be grateful.
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1: What NBA team did Shaquille O'Neal win his first title with?
0: Lakers.
1: What is the currency of India?
0: Pass.
1: What team did LeBron James win his first NBA title with?
0: LeBron James. Lakers.
1: What TV show featured Kelly Kapowski?
2: Time.
1: Oh my gosh.
2: Barbie's. Barbie.
1: I'm sorry.
2: She lost it when you said the Lakers.
1: Because, girl, it's Miami Heat.
2: Yeah, it was. I mean, he had a lot of teams. Let's go, you know what I mean?
1: And then he went back to, you know, Ohio,
2: yep,
1: Cleveland,
0: oh,
1: and then
0: God,
1: got them a ring.
0: That was fun.
2: That was fun.
1: That all was. Right,
2: let's go through some of the ones that we passed on. So, Kelly okay. Kapowski is part of Saved by the Bell.
0: Saved the Bell.
2: Yep. Oh, the actress who played Vivian in Pretty Woman?
1: Julia Roberts.
2: Mm.
0: Oh.
2: Yep.
1: And then it was not Einstein, but it was Isaac Newton that proposed the laws of motion.
2: Mm-hmm.
1: Michael Jordan attended North Carolina, Chapel Hill.
2: That's right.
0: Mm.
2: And the currency in India is the rupee. So there we go. Listen,
0: okay.
2: Not bad for your first time. Listen, I would say try again, though. It's at DexandBarbieT.com, and we would love to have you back on, okay?
0: I sure will. Thank y'all so much.

0: Dex, Barbie T, good afternoon. It's B93.7. It is time to get into our ghosted. So we're trying to help out Marissa.
1: Hi, Marissa.
2: Hi.
0: Short relationship here, right? How long did you guys date?
2: We dated for about 3 months.
0: Mm-hmm. His name's Ethan, am I right? So tell us a little bit about Ethan and what led up to you getting ghosted.
2: I really don't know what's going on because we were dating for like 3 months, like okay. I said, and things were going like really well.
0: Okay.
2: I was really good to this guy. Like, we got along super well. We had so much in common. And I put a lot of effort into this relationship, and I haven't really done that before. Like, I really cared about him. I don't even know if I want to get back together with him because I'm tired of wasting my time on somebody who can literally go from hanging out with me every day, talking every day, to ghosting me.
1: Mm-hmm. That's so
2: and
1: annoying.
2: And this is the first time ever that I've been ghosted. Like, I don't know what to do. He won't answer my calls. He won't text me back. And I just want to know why.
1: Girl, so, are you good? Because I would have been like, all right, next.
0: Right. Well, this is, so your first, you've never been ghosted before. This is your first time?
2: Yeah.
0: Well, listen, maybe it won't be the last because it's a misunderstanding and we can get you guys back on the right path. Right?
2: Yeah, I just don't know what to do.
0: Okay. Give us about 5 minutes and we'll be right back.
2: Okay.
0: Okay. Like I said, 5 minutes, we'll be right back. We'll give them a call. We'll get some answers. It's coming up next.

0: X Barbie T, it's B93.7. Marissa, 3 months into this relationship, she has never been
1: ghosted ever. This is her first ghosted. I'm pretty sure it won't be the last, because I mean, that's what people do nowadays. But like, they were going strong, having like the time of their lives together, then all of a sudden it's just nothing.
0: Right. And listen, it shouldn't be a normal thing. You know, that's why we do this. We're trying to get some answers. People can have conversations, and that's why we called Ethan. Ethan, that's why we're here. We're trying to help out Marissa here. Why did you ghost this woman? Can you kind of give us a little bit of perspective here? What's happening?
2: Yeah, well, you know, I thought she was awesome, and, you know, I thought our relationship was going great, and then, like, she just kind of did something that was totally out of line.
0: Okay.
1: What was that?
0: Well, explain what's going on.
2: Well, she threw me what turned out to be, you know, one of my best birthdays ever. You know, we were just supposed to, which sounds crazy, like, why I would ghost her, but yeah. I'll get into that. So, you know, I thought the two of us were just going to go out and have a nice dinner together, and then basically I show up to this restaurant, and she had rented a private room with all my friends and some of my family, and, you know, even some people I hadn't seen in years. And yeah, it was awesome. So yeah, after such a great night, again, it was great. But a couple of days later, I got a Venmo request for $535.
0: Okay. Why?
2: Well, she wanted me to basically pay for my own birthday party that she threw me without asking. Ooh. Like, if she would have said something, I wouldn't mind helping, but, like, that's way more money than I could afford, and, you know, it's nothing I, you know, wanted or asked for, so it's like,
1: yeah.
2: I just thought that was
1: oh
2: crazy.
1: My gosh. So you have to basically pay for your own surprise birthday party.
2: Yeah.
1: Oh, girl. Where's she at?
0: Okay. Yeah, so she's been listening this whole time. I should have told you that. So, Marissa.
1: Girl.
0: You made him pay for his own birthday party?
1: I'm going to cuss you out.
3: First off, I didn't ask him to pay for everything that was part of that night. You said it was one of the best nights of your entire life, and you kept thanking me, and you were so excited to see those people that you hadn't seen.
0: Uh-huh.
3: I took every single thing into account for you to have the best birthday ever. I had to coordinate everybody's schedules. I rented out the room, the restaurant. I picked all the food. I got all the cake, all the decorations. And again, I did not even ask you to pay for everything. It was like 35%.
0: 35% is $532 or 35?
3: Yes, it was a really nice restaurant. It was a really nice night. We had an open bar. Like, there was a lot going on, and I just wanted him to have the best night ever, but I couldn't afford all of it. I just asked for a little bit of the cost, which I didn't think was that crazy. And then you're going to ghost me over that? You're not even going to talk to me about it?
2: Well, you couldn't afford it. You shouldn't have done that. Like, I'm not the one who asked you for this. Like, yeah, I had a great night, but I didn't know it was going to cost me $500,000. Like, I would have told you no. Like,
1: that's like buying him a birthday gift and being like, oh, yeah, you owe me $500 for your birthday
0: gift.
1: Yeah,
0: that's a good point.
1: So rude.
3: I don't know. Like, I just thought that you would be grateful for it. I thought that it wouldn't be that big of a deal, you know? Huh. I mean, you've always, whenever we went out, you always paid for the dinners. I don't know. I just thought that that's how it was going to be. It just feels really ungrateful coming from you.
0: Yeah. So she sends you this Venmo, and what did she just say? Like, when you asked her, you guys didn't talk about this? Like, what's going on? You just ghosted.
2: No, she sent me, like, basically, like, a professionalized bill. Like, she itemized, like, everything. Some of the things on there, like, even, like, she threw her dress on, like, this basically receipt she sent me.
3: Okay,
2: so,
3: did you not
2: yeah,
3: say that
2: I just paid it. I sent her the money because I didn't want to talk to her, and then that was it from my end. Like, I haven't spoken to her since.
0: You threw your dress on there for the birthday party?
3: I mean, I looked amazing in the dress. I'm sorry. Especially what happened after that. That's all I'm saying. You could have talked to me about it, and we could have talked through it. But you just didn't.
2: Well, sorry. I had a lot of time to talk lately because, you know what? I've been working, like, double time, you know, to make up the $500,000 I have to make this month to be able to pay my rent.
0: Oh,
3: my gosh.
0: Well, and you said it was only 35%, so this party cost, $1,400?
3: It was one of the best nights of his entire life. Of course, that's going to cost $1,400. What, did you want a party at, like, Chuck E. Cheese?
2: Yeah, you know, that's my whole point. It's like, I just had no idea. Like, I didn't give permission for this. Like, yeah, it was a great night, but that's a lot of money. I don't know how you can just expect someone to have that money on hand. You know, I'm not, like, rich or anything like that. So, like, to just think I would have an extra $500 to spend on a party is crazy.
3: I'm sorry. Like, you work really hard. You always take me out. I just didn't think it was going to be.
2: Yeah, no, I'm working even harder because I got to make up all this money.
3: Okay, well, all I'm saying is you could have said something to me.
0: Okay, so obviously, Marissa, this isn't going to work out. now, because I take it you're pretty angry too now at this point. But Ethan, I mean, is there anything you'd like to say to her?
2: Not really. Like, I'm just trying to move on at this point.
3: Wow.
2: Like,
3: well, I hope you have the best birthday ever.
0: You definitely won't forget it. I'll tell you that. Thank you, guys. We wish you both the best, okay?
2: Appreciate it.
3: Bye. Thank you.
0: Yeah, absolutely. Man, yeah. Now, granted, is that going to be the end of the relationship? I mean, like, okay. You would end it?
1: Yes. You're supposed to be doing this nice gesture for this guy for his birthday because you claim that you want to celebrate him. And then you tell him, oh, you got to pay for it. Like, give me my money back.
0: She didn't ask for half. I will say the dress tacked on there, that's a little much.
1: Yeah, like.
0: Yeah. And that you're itemizing it, like, that's a little weird too.
1: Yeah, like if you're going to do it, then do it. If you wanted help and wanted him to pay for it, say that in the beginning.
0: Well, then it wouldn't be a surprise party.
1: Okay, then just say, I want to have a party for you. Can you help pay for it? Let's put it together.
0: Yeah.
1: Whatever.
0: Ruins the surprise.
1: But like,
0: I like surprise parties. I would love for a surprise party to happen for me. No one ever does it.
1: Why are you looking at me?
0: All right, give us a call. Thanks, buddy. 833-685-9595. Share your... Don't make me pay half, by the way.
1: No, it's fine.
0: No, that's all right.
1: I'm going to send you a bill.
0: You have insane taste. No. Next thing you know, there's going to be like a purse on there for Brahmin or something like that. All right.
1: No, I'm going to get you some Louis Vuitton.
0: Yeah, that's
1: cologne.
0: Right. My bad. Yeah, yeah. 833-685-9595. Give us a call. What are your thoughts whenever it comes to this?
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2: My heart just absolutely breaks for Savannah Guthrie. It's been 6 months, wow, since her mother Nancy has been allegedly abducted, and she posted a social media post begging and pleading for answers in her disappearance. She said her family has lived in agony and despair. She said she's going to never stop looking for her, even though they have released two ransom messages, one demanding Bitcoin and then the other one saying that Nancy had died. So, again, still no arrest made, no suspects, nothing.
3: It's going to be like that for a while.
2: I just hate that. Like, why can't we find her?
3: Yeah.
2: Spider-Man, Brand New Day, had the second largest opening weekend in box office history with $355 million domestically and $927 million globally. It's right behind Avengers Endgame. So they're saying it still could get up to that $1 billion globally.
3: It's 100% going to get to a global $1 billion. It probably got it today. It's insane how much this movie blew up.
2: Yeah, I tried to go see it over the weekend, sold out.
3: You could add up all the flops from this summer with He-Man, Mandalorian, Supergirl, add those all up, and you still wouldn't get like a quarter of what they made in
2: right?
3: one weekend. Insane.
2: Right? It's crazy. So what else is crazy is Ariana Grande's weight. Everybody's been talking about it. She's wrapping up the Eternal Sunshine tour, and now, because she recently dropped the music video for Petal, and she dropped her album and everything came out. I listened to it a little bit. It was all right.
3: Yeah.
2: But she's now going to be taking a step back from public, you know, appearances because she's being scrutinized because people are saying, whoa, like we see, you know, instead of cleavage, we see bones.
3: Right.
2: And well, they're concerned.
3: The concern is there, but I mean, like, also, like, there's a lot of judgment, a lot of hatred and all that kind of stuff. And I hate that she's going through all of that because, I mean, like, in the end, she's a person. You know what I mean?
2: Absolutely. And it's like, we don't know if she's going through health issues.
3: Right.
2: You know what I mean?
3: I wouldn't, like, to me, you don't know what's going on in that girl's life. And now, granted, you know, some of the other stuff, sure, I'll judge all day long. I mean, like, she stole a man. You know what I mean? Who was married. I mean, that's different. You know what I mean? Like, this is something that, like, is a health issue. Like, if anything, concern, worry, but not,
2: yeah, people are saying, thinking that she's, people, I've seen people saying, oh, is she on drugs? Or is she on, like, taking Ozempic too much? Or just, is she not eating?
3: Well, and
2: does she have an eating disorder? Like, these are so many accusations people are just putting on her. And I'm like, y'all, maybe she's sick. Yeah. We don't know about it.
3: Right, exactly. Or maybe she does have an eating disorder, and that is, you know, kind of sickness. And, mm-hmm. and that is dangerous, you know? Either way, let her live, man.
2: If she feels beautiful, as long as she feels beautiful in the skin she's in.
3: Yeah. Well, I still worry about health issues, you know what I mean? Like, you know, you can... I know a girl who ended up passing away from that stuff, and it is very scary. Just you worry about that. But then again, stop judging.
2: Yeah.
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0: Big shout out to United Way. I love this. So they did it. 3,000 stock backpacks were prepared for Greenville students here in the upstate. 3,000 of these. And what they said is they filled the backpacks, okay? So you came in with a big backpack. You could get it filled with school supplies. And they said about $100 worth of school supplies.
1: Oh, that's awesome.

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0: Hey, Dex, Barbie T, B93.7. Survey says it's coming up just under 10 minutes away. These are the top pieces of advice that boomers have given that Gen Z actually feel like is good.
1: Okay.
0: Curious about this.
1: Yeah.
0: See if you agree with the top three. We'll get into it.
1: Boomers have some different thoughts.
0: Yes. Which some of them are bad at all. Take a listen to it coming up.

0: Hey, Dex, Barbie T, only on B93.7. It's time for Survey Says, the top three boomer pieces of advice that are incredibly unhelpful. I don't know if I agree with this.
1: What
0: I'd
1: is
0: say,
1: it?
0: For instance, number one on the list, walk into a business, hand the manager your resume, and you'll get hired. I actually think that's a great piece of advice.
1: Yeah, that's what you do.
0: Everybody, no, because now everybody just applies on Indeed. And all those different job sites.
1: Well,
0: no one ever goes into the store.
1: My job that I got was when I started in radio, I went there with my resume and I waited an hour for her to get back from lunch and I handed it to her just to shake her hand instead of meeting.
0: Yeah. I mean, my last job, I picked up the phone. Someone tried to hire me. I don't apply for things.
1: Oh.

0: Just kidding. All right, next, let's see. Just stop going to the movies and you'll be able to buy a house. I mean.
1: What?
0: Yeah, I'm not going to lie.
1: What?
2: I mean, that's
3: right
2: close.
3: About now, if you just say, if you were to go to the movies every weekend.
0: Yeah.
3: How much is a movie ticket and popcorn and drinks?
0: I mean, you're looking at $1,000, especially if you're trying to date. Try to be single. Just be single and don't go out and date.
1: Yeah,
0: for guys.
1: Never eat too. Yeah, never eat.
0: You never eat. You'll be able to buy a house. No
3: and you'll
0: time.
3: Look good.
0: Yes, absolutely. And here's my thing, and I'm trying to tell Jack this. Start small. You don't need to get like some big fancy house. Get some kind of house like I lived in a crappy house. You know, small.
3: This
0: start
3: man
0: out there.
3: Went to private Catholic school. He's not going to go
1: yeah,
3: start
1: I'm sorry.
3: Small.
1: I'm sorry.
3: He's bougie.
1: I'm with the Lord.
0: Okay. Yeah. Mm-hmm. All right.
3: He got and mansions then, waiting on him.
0: Moving on. spend $40,000 on your wedding because that's what people do. No. Do they spend $40,000?
3: Dex has already doubled that and more.
0: Yeah, I'm in trouble.
3: You're
0: yeah.
3: going to spend about $200,000.
0: Shut up. No, I'm not.
3: Yeah,
0: I
3: you
0: am
3: are.
0: Not. No.
3: Yes, you are.
0: Absolutely.
3: You guys haven't even got your dresses, your tux. You just started. You're at the bare minimum right now, and it's already at $100,000.
0: Oh, no, we're at like $65,000, and I told them, like, this is it.
3: No, it's not, though.
0: No, I'm not going above this.
3: You got to go more.
0: Do you like any other pieces of advice? Do you feel like there's any pieces of advice that are actually legit and good, worth listening to?
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0: 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Real or fake news headlines coming up less than 10 minutes away. So we always give you one early on. Is this real or completely made up? Woman set a store on fire in Florida because they had no Christmas tree cakes.
1: Ooh, like the little Christmas tree cakes, the Debbie ones?
0: Yes.
1: That's, yo, like, it's wrong, but I understand.
0: But we're not in season. What are we doing?
1: They don't have any still?
0: No.
1: Why not?
0: It's August. Yeah, it's August.
1: Yeah, it is. So, I'm going to say real news.
0: You're going to say real news?
1: I feel that, though. I feel her.
0: Being a little crazy, a little extra. It is Florida, but still, what are you doing? We'll go ahead and give you the answer to that. The rest of the headlines, that's going to be coming up next.

0: 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It's time for real or fake news headlines. These are headlines running by Barbie T. She's got to figure out if it's real or completely made up. You can play along in the car. It's going to be a tough set.
1: All right. Mm-hmm.
0: Here we go. First one. Woman sets store on fire in Florida because they had no Christmas tree cakes.
1: I mean, the little Debbie ones. Those are like a staple in life, not just Christmas.
0: It's August.
1: I get it, though.
0: They only come out with them for holidays.
1: No.
0: What are we doing?
1: They should be around all year long.
0: Okay. So?
1: I said real news. I'm going to stand with it.
0: Not wrong. Well,
1: whatever.
0: Definitely.
1: If you do happen to do that, I understand.
0: A swingers club named Chunky Muffins.
1: Okay.
0: Is for sale in the UK if you're interested in buying a swingers club.
1: You know what? Real news.
0: They're going to name a swingers club Chunky Muffins?
1: Chunky Muffins, sure.
0: That is correct.
1: Shut up.
0: Yeah.
1: What kind of place is this?
0: Huh, it's definitely seedy. A 3-bedroom cottage. What? In a small English village is for sale with a very unusual bonus, a working swingers club called Chunky Muffins. So apparently they have the cottage and then you have like a little bar that people will go and meet and then you've got the cottage.

0: It's right next to it. So, they got hot tubs, bar, sauna.
1: Yeah.
0: A dungeon?
1: All right. I bet it gets interesting there.
0: Sure. Next story.
1: Chunky muffins.
0: That's crazy. In South Korea, there is a department store that has now issued or opened up, what is it called? A subscription service for shoppers so that they can get on elevators that don't have all of the advertisements and songs playing nonstop. It's a peaceful time where people can shop. $2.10 a month.
1: Fake news.
0: You're going to pay to be able to be silenced in an elevator?
1: I just don't. I'm going to say fake news.
0: You're correct.
1: Oh, good.
0: Good job.
1: Speaking of silence elevators, they do not talk to each other in New York.
0: Oh, yeah, absolutely.
1: I bust out and said, it's too quiet in here, guys.
0: Yeah, and you know what they all think of? Well, there's the crazy one. That's the one that cracked.
1: I'm like, hey, guys, how are you? Have a great day.
0: Oh, the Southerners coming up here. You know why they do that? They all have the headphones in, right?
1: And it's so annoying.
0: They look down. Yeah. Because anybody...
1: Or either they just look at you in the face. Like, these guys are just like looking, and I'm like, what? Hey, how you doing? Speak. Use your words.
0: Be there longer than a week, and let me tell you something. You want to put the headphones in, too. Because everybody's, like, trying to talk to you and trying to run game on you. Like, try to get you to do something or pay for it.
1: True.
0: Right.
1: I have one of those stories too. But
0: See, I told you. Final one, just for fun, air conditioned dress shirts. You can look stylish and cool. They're selling them in Japan.
1: Real news.
0: They look ridiculous. But I'm not going to lie, when I go see my mom next month, I'm going to try to get one.
1: I think
0: one.
1: Kanye has some.
0: Do they really?
1: I don't know. So I wonder.
0: They have jackets, they have vests, they have shirts, but they don't have dress shirts. And that's the first time they've ever had
1: hoodies?
0: Yeah.
1: You'll give me a hoodie.
0: But the thing is that they're, one, it's $100-something.
1: Oh!
0: Right. And then two, it's just a fan.
1: So they just put a fan inside your shirt?
0: That's not air conditioning.
1: I don't know.
0: It isn't.
1: Have you tried it on?
0: Yes, it just blows air.
1: Oh.
0: Yeah, I've tried it on. You can try them on everywhere in Japan. I mean, if you want a fan, it helps, I guess.
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2: There are two kinds of guys looking for jobs in roofing. 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Kind of guy who wants to be in a classroom listening to master roofers for 4 months before he even climbs a ladder is the guy you want on your roof. 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
1: Hey, Dex and Barbie T on B93.7. My mom used to love these kinds of things, like apple picking and festivals and all that kind of stuff.
2: I've always wanted to go apple picking.
1: You never done it?
2: Mm-mm.
1: Oh, man. One of my buddies, you know, TK, he had an apple orchard in Gray Court.
2: Really?
1: Yeah. 29 acres. It was the most random thing.
2: Well, TK, we're coming to your house.
1: He sold it. That was a long time
2: ago.
1: Yeah, that was when he was on Magic. All right, what do you got?
2: So Sky Top Orchard, you know, speaking of apples, apple season is getting ready to kick off. And on Friday, on August 7th, they're going to be opening up again. And that's about like a 45-minute drive.
1: Okay.
2: So, you know, they do the apple cider donuts.
1: Do they do apple picking?
2: Yeah, you can do the apple picking. It usually starts like the first week of August, so we're here.
1: Yeah.
2: And they do the cider slushies, hay rides, apple cannon, bamboo forest, all kinds of stuff.
1: I love the apple cannon. I've done that before. Heck yeah. We need targets though.

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How you feeling? Welcome back on a Monday. Listen, family, back to school season is in full effect. Some of the kids are already back in school, and I'm going to be having a back to school block party coming up. We'll talk about that later on this hour. Welcome back.

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Appreciate you for vibing with me. I think I'm going viral on TikTok. Is 15,000 views viral? I don't know. Nevertheless, you should go follow me, though. The QL Show right now, K-Lunny, right here on B93.7. It's so sad.

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